0: Now on 1029 Hot Tomato. The sound you'd hear back in the 80s before you played the record you just bought from Sunflower Records at Pac Fair. Sounds old. 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

0: 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Pearl Jam, Daughter, Olivia this morning, and you can score your exclusive invites to an iconic music event. One night only on the stage at the Gabba, Robbie Williams, Ronan Keating, The Cause, Darren Hayes, Natalie Imbruglia, Shepherd and more. It is called Jose Carreras and Friends. 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
2: Hello, Patina from Madriba. How amazing is this prize?
3: It's fantastic. I'm so excited.
2: Well, you are going a double pass. Jose Carreras and Friends. This is Robbie Williams, The Cause, Ronan Keating, Natalie Imbruglia, Darren Hayes, Shepherd, and many more. Who's your favourite out of that bunch?
3: All of them. Or Robbie Williams, probably. Yeah. I like Ronan from way back when, but yeah.
2: December 5 at the Gabba. 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
2: 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Well, you're off to the show.
3: It's and once in a lifetime, huh?
2: Oh, absolutely. 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
3: Why not? 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
2: Surely. All right, Patina, enjoy the show and good luck with the upgrade.
3: Woohoo! Thank you so much, Liv. Thanks, Hot Tomato.
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13: It's a minute past 11. Hi, I'm Lucy Knight. A massive Trans-Tasman police operation has seen more than 1,200 people charged and more than 720 kilos of drugs seized. Police across Australia and New Zealand carried out 560 search warrants last week, also seizing more than $2 million in cash, 71 firearms and 17 vehicles. In Queensland, 308 people have been charged with more than 1,600 offences. The predictions about soaring petrol prices have started materialising on the Gold Coast and is actually worse than what was feared. Unleaded has been spotted as high as $2.70 a litre at Toogan this morning, but it is still as low as $2.23 in Pimpamar, while diesel has now hit $3 a litre in some parts of the city. Federal police have charged a Queensland man for allegedly bribing officials overseas following the suspicious death of a woman in Bangladesh. The 51-year-old Ipswich man is accused of paying $90,000 to influence the investigation, including getting his name scrubbed off police records. He'll front court in Brisbane today. The suspicious death investigation remains ongoing. And a long list of successful events across Queensland, including several on the Gold Coast, has led to a $2.7 billion economic injection. In the past 2 years, more than 360 events have been held across the state, attracting over 1.2 million visitors. The Pacific Air Show and the Actor Awards at Hotter amongst some of the major contributors. To sport, the Dolphins are expecting Sam Walker to return for the Roosters for Friday night's prelim at Suncorp. Walker has been out since last month with an ankle injury, but is tipped to be named when sides are announced this afternoon. Dolphins forward Tom Gilbert has told Nine they'll be ready for that.
14: We've been big on, you know, preparing just as usual and getting our best game of footy right as a team, but we understand what kind of difference he makes on any side he plays in, so we'll prepare he's playing and be ready for, you know, the brilliance and tricks he can bring into a game of football.
13: And thousands of Lions fans have turned out to see the side for the last time today ahead of Saturday's AFL Grand Final. Brisbane is holding an open training session this morning before they head down to Melbourne tomorrow. We'll take a look at Gold Coast weather next.
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13: To the weather, mostly sunny across the coast today, heading for a top of 26 degrees, also a little bit windy and quite smoky in parts of the city as planned reduction burns continue. Tomorrow, partly cloudy with a high chance of showers and 24 degrees, couple of showers forecast for Thursday and Friday as well. At the Seaway right now, it is 24 degrees. 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

0: 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Patina from Madrabar is coming along to Jose Carreras and Friends.
1: It's fantastic. I'm so excited.
0: Your exclusive invite is coming up. Robbie Williams, Kors, Ronan Keating, Natalie Imbruglia, Darren Hayes, Shepherd and more. Plus, we'll also get you on that standby list for the ultimate VIP upgrade.

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0: Yeah, right. Okay, look, the reason for me stopping you here on the Sundale Bridge today is the car lanes are actually over there. You're on the tram tracks.
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0: 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Olivia with you. And would you like to score $500 to spend at Mr. Toy's Toy World? 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It's not that far away. 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
1: 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Wake up with Kaylee and Emily Jade.
3: I literally saw this guy walking out the front of Hot Tomato when I left yesterday and it was raining and he's holding up an umbrella. But on the bottom, he had his shoes covered in two plastic shopping bags.
4: Oh, I love him.
3: So he's walking along and they look like two good guy shopping bags. I thought to myself, the umbrella's gone shopping and bought a man. Yeah.
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5: We went to a place called Mike's Kitchen, which is just the Merrimack just off the highway. Mm-hmm. One of the young waiters comes up, where do we pay? And he goes, someone was already here before you and paid for your meal.
2: What?
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0: up your chance to win that double pass for Jose Carreras and friends at the Gabba December 5. It is the iconic night out. The Calls are going to be there, and remember their song Breathless. Cyril has a remake of that coming up. Sabrina Carpenter is next.
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2: 6:46 I got there today. 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I was there before other people. 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
2: Greg from Ashmore. 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
5: 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So if you're lucky enough to find us in the next 10, we've got One Family All Worlds annual pass for Dreamworld on board and your tickets to Shaun the Sheep, The Beast of Mossy Bottom in cinemas September school holidays. It's Sharon Ian Tyson on the streets of the coast with the 1029 Hot Tomato Street Team.
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0: Karen from Ashmore, how are you this morning?
3: I am really well, thank you.
0: Now, you're very excited to go to this Jose Carreras and Friends, aren't you?
3: I am. Does this mean I've got through?
0: Yes, you've won a double pass.
3: Oh, my God, I'm so excited. Talking all morning.
0: Have you? How good is that? Robbie Williams. The
3: I tell you what, he's a bit of a factor, of why we want to win, definitely.
0: So Robbie Williams, the cause, Ronan Keating, Natalie Imbruglia, Darren Hayes, Shepherd, the lot. They're all going to be there.
3: Oh, my God, that is so, so, so exciting. Thank you so much.
0: Oh, pleasure. Who's your friend in the background?
3: That's Laurie.
0: Right. Good on you, Laurie. So December 5 at the Gabba. Also, you're on the standby list for the ultimate VIP upgrade. A reserve seats, and you will have dinner with them in the green room.
3: Oh, my God. Oh, my God.
0: Well done, Karen and Laurie. Lots of luck. Enjoy the night, and hopefully you get that upgrade.
3: Lovely. Thank you so much.
0: Very happy, girls. 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The Flashback Lunch is coming up next with Christo. Foo Fighters, Mariah Carey on Hot Tomato.
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11: It's midday. Hey, I'm Rebecca Dakin. Police are still working to track down a driver who left a trail of destruction in Paradise Point early this morning. A car smashed into a parked vehicle along Oxley Drive around 3 a.m, but whoever was behind the wheel at the time had fled before officers arrived. A Queensland man is fronting court today, accused of paying people in Bangladesh to scrub his name off police records following the suspicious death of his wife. The 51-year-old Ipswich man allegedly paid around $90,000 over the past 2 years to influence the investigation into the woman's death. He's now being charged by federal police with bribery offences, while investigations into his wife's death continue. A smoke warning's been issued for residents in Mount Nathan and Calagrabar amid a planned burn-off. Parks and Wildlife Rangers are conducting the hazard reduction burn in the Narang Conservation Park, with smoke impacting surrounding suburbs. And a Gold Coaster has won Trainee of the Year at the Queensland Training Awards. Council worker Connor Stevenson taking out the nod overnight, and he'll now go on to represent the state at the National Awards later this year. He admits his work in civil construction is a big turnaround from what he used to do.
12: Before working at the City of Gold Coast, I was a baker. I did a Cert 3 in bread baking, just decided I wanted a career change because I didn't see much further growth in that industry.
11: To sport, and Brisbane Lions veteran Ryan Lester has put off retirement and will go around again as he prepares for his fourth straight grand final. The 34-year-old signed a new one-year deal. Lester says re-signing has been on the cards for several months.
13: From sort of halfway through the year, I felt like I've played as well as I ever have, which sort of has meant I've enjoyed it as much as I ever have. And so from halfway through the year, between me and the club, we sort of agreed that I'd probably play on again next year.
11: And the team list for this weekend's NRL prelims will be released this afternoon. All eyes will be on whether Rooster star Sam Walker will get the nod for their clash with the Dolphins. Even though his ankle injury was expected to rule him out for the rest of the season, the Panthers also expected to name Nathan Cleary despite struggling with a foot injury. We'll check your weather next.
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11: Checking your weather, and it's going to stay sunny but a little windy through the rest of the day. It is expected to get up to 26 degrees. Tomorrow, partly cloudy and a shower or two on the way with a top of 24. Pretty much the same for Thursday and Friday. Partly cloudy conditions for Saturday. It is 23 degrees at the moment. See Robbie Williams, The Cause, Ronan Keating, Natalie Imbruglia, Darren Hayes, Shepherd and more live at the Gabba. 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
18: Oh, coming up today on the Flashback Lunch, we have some gems. We are going back with some Mariah. We've also got some Nelly and Kelly, some Crystal Waters, and we kick it off with

PM Dawn. That's your musical history lesson for today. Right now, though, we're going back to the early 80s with some Dan Hartman. This is I Can Dream About You on the Flashback Lunch of 102.9 Hot Tomato.

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0: Queen's Gold Coast Best Music Variety at 102.9 Hot Tomato. Coming up in a tick, Lady Gaga, new mum, Lady Gaga. The baby name has been revealed.
1: Rose Bean Polanski. TMZ with the birth certificate showing she was born June 9th at Cedars-Sinai Hospital in Los Angeles.
0: Oh, look, you can all sleep now. We're going to get some Lady Gaga on the way next.
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1: On the Gold Coast 102.9 Hot Tomato, it's Christo this afternoon. Coming up, we've got those tickets to go to the iconic Jose Carreras and Friends with Robbie Williams, The Cause, and a whole bunch of others. We'll hand them out in the next hour. We'll also get on some Spin Doctors. That, baby, just go also throw on Ella Langley. Throwing a classic from INXS way back in the early 80s. That is on the way here at 102.9 Hot Tomato.
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14: It's a minute past one. Hi, I'm Rebecca Dakin. A former police officer charged with the murder of a Sydney couple claims he acted in self-defence. Beau Lamar Condon is accused of fatally shooting Jesse Baird and his partner Luke Davies in 2024. His defence lawyer telling his Supreme Court trial today he went to the home with the intention of collecting belongings while nobody was home, but was wearing a motorcycle helmet which spooked the pair and a struggle ensued. The Treasurer says the war in the Middle East can't end soon enough as households brace for another hit. Experts are now tipping another rate hike when the RBA meets next week, with another two more increases to come after that. Jim Chalmers has told News 24 we're not immune from the dramas the war is causing.
15: I think it's self-evident around the world in other countries. Interest rates are going up because of the impact on inflation of this war in the Middle East. From an economic point of view, the war in the Middle East has been a disaster.
14: A demolition date for the Bruce Bishop car park in Surfers has finally been locked in. Council's confirmed the two-storey above-ground site will be torn down early next year and turned into a park as part of its revitalisation of the suburb. But the five levels of underground parking will stay to service the under-construction music hall and visitors. And an events boom in Queensland has generated a whopping $2.7 billion in economic benefits for the state. More than 360 events have been held in Queensland in the past 2 years, attracting over 1.2 million visitors. Several major events have already been locked in for next year, including the Pacific Air Show and the Actor Awards on the Gold Coast. To sport, and there is talk Lions coach Chris Fagan could pull the pin if Brisbane make it a three-peat on Saturday. Fagan was already tipped to walk away when his contract expires at the end of next year, which would mark a decade at the helm, but there are reports he might go early if Brisbane win the decider. And Lachie Neale's hopes of playing in this weekend's finale are all on the line tonight. He's set to front the AFL tribunal after being hit with a one-game ban for that gut punch on Hawthorn's Jack Ginnivan. And the one-day cup continues today with the Queensland Bulls taking on New South Wales. Play gets underway next hour. We'll check your weather next.
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14: Taking a look at your weather, and it is going to stay fine and sunny through the rest of the afternoon. Tomorrow, partly cloudy one. We are likely to see a shower or two develop at some point and a top of 24 degrees. Staying partly cloudy with a shower or two for Thursday and Friday, then partly cloudy conditions for your Saturday. It is 23 degrees at the moment. 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

Playing the Gold Coast Best Music Radio 1029 Hot Tomato. Got those tickets to go to Jose Carrera, some friends, and that money can't buy VIP ticket. We'll throw somebody else in the draw for that before two. Right now, though, we've got some Sienna Spiro. This is her latest called Great Expectation.

0: Gold Coast Best Music Variety at 102.9 Hot Tomato. It's Christo this afternoon. Coming up at a tick, we're going to hand out those tickets to go along and check out Jose Carreras and friends. Got a whole range of friends Jose Carreras has at the Gabba on December 5, including like Robbie Williams, The Cause, Amy Shepherd, Darren Hayes. Melissa, who are you looking forward to?
1: Probably The Cause.
0: The Cause.
1: Yeah, love them.
0: They were great, weren't they? I mean, they still are. It's not like they're dead. I mean, they are still great. They are still touring. But yes, I'll shut up.
1: Yeah.
0: All right, it's coming up soon.
1: All right, I will keep an ear out.
0: We'll keep those ears out next.
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2: Melissa from Ashmore, how are you doing?
3: Well, I'm a little bit sick, but I'm actually happy that you answered the phone.
2: Okay. What's wrong with you? Why are you sick?
3: Oh, I don't know. The flu, throat infection, just all the goodies, you know, that you get at the end of winter into spring.
2: Yeah, change of season, and then all the bushfires around at the moment, which is not helping everybody with asthma and stuff like that, so I get it.
3: It's lots of fun and games.
2: Yes. Well, let's give you some fun and games. You are now going off to see Jose Carreras and Friends. You've got Robbie Williams, The Corrs, Ronan Keating, Natalie Imbruglia, Darren Hayes, Shepherd and more.
3: Oh, I'm so excited. There's actually quite a few I haven't seen, so this is going to be awesome.
2: And now you've won the tickets. 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These are money can't buy prizes, right? 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
3: Oh, my God. Everything's crossed and yep. I would die.
2: And a behind-the-scenes tour as well. Please don't die, not in front of them.
3: I'll wait till after.
2: Yeah, please do. All right, that's all yours. Thanks very much.
3: Amazing.
2: And if you would like to win, we've got more tickets coming up with Moira and Big Trev this afternoon. It's Jose Carreras and Friends, Saturday, December 5 at the Gabba. You can get your tickets now from ticketmaster.com.au or win them all day while you work here at 1029 Hot Tomato.
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0: 99 Hot Tomato. On the way, more chances to win our iconic night out to go to Jose Carreras and friends up at the Gabba on Saturday, December 5. We'll also get on some
1: jets. It's a 1, 2, 3. Take my hand and come with me because you look so fine.
0: And
1: really
0: some Bruno.
1: On my soul.
0: And we'll throw in a dash of the Spice Girls as well. Still coming up here at 102.9 Hot Tomato.
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15: It's 2 o'clock. Hi, I'm Rebecca Dakin. A Queensland man has been charged after allegedly trying to pay his way out of police records in Bangladesh following the suspicious death of his wife. The body of the woman was found in the country back in 2024, sparking a major investigation, with the AFP now charging him with foreign bribery offences. AFP Commissioner Stephen Kay says he allegedly paid around $90,000 over the past 2 years to influence the investigation.
16: Well, in alleging court, the payments were made to people known to the accused, and the intent from there was that the payments would be made to Bangladesh public officials. So it was sent to people known to him in Bangladesh.
15: A Queensland teenager's been charged over an alleged plot to kill people in Maryborough. Counter-terrorism detectives searched a home there last month where several devices were seized. The 14-year-old boy is now facing several offences, including possession of violent extremist material and acts in preparation to cause death. Parts of southeast Queensland are in the grips of a bushfire emergency. An emergency warning is in place in Teela, about 2 hours inland from the sunny coast. With fireys warning, there is a risk to lives and homes. A prepare to leave warning also in place in Fordsdale near Toowoomba due to another dangerous and fast-moving blaze. And another smoke warning's been issued for the Gold Coast as the planned burns continue here. Parks and Wildlife are conducting the burn in the Narang Conservation Park today. Thick smoke is currently impacting Mount Nathan, Calagrabar and surrounding areas. To sport, and the Titans are reportedly facing a battle to keep rising young halfback Zane Harrison. The 20-year-old has so far rejected a lucrative new offer from the club. He's under contract until the end of next year, but has apparently had interest from the Chiefs. And Brisbane defender Ryan Lester admits he never thought he'd play in one grand final, let alone four in a row. And the 34-year-old isn't done yet, signing a new one-year deal with the Lions. Lester says he's grateful for where he's at now.
17: When I played in that first grand final against Collingwood, I actually sort of walked away from the game, not as distraught as maybe other guys, because I thought, well, I never thought I'd play in the grand final. So to be in the position I am now, and personally, I feel like I've played my best footy.
15: We'll take a look at the latest weather next.
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15: Taking a look at the weather, it's going to stay fine and sunny for the rest of your afternoon. Tomorrow, partly cloudy and high chance we'll see a shower or two develop at some point, a top of 24 degrees. Staying partly cloudy with a shower or two and a top of 24 for Thursday and Friday. Looks as though the shower should clear away over the weekend. It is 23 degrees at the moment, and score a family pass to Dreamworld to check out the country fair. 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

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Got your chance to win an iconic night out at Jose Carreras and Friends. Coming up with Moira and Big Trev again after 3 o'clock this afternoon. Got some Taylor on the way. And right now, the Spice Girls at Hot Tomato.

0: Coast's best music writing at 102.9 Hot Tomato. Taylor Swift. Now, try and keep up with me on this story if you can. Taylor Swift was watching her husband, Travis Kelce, play football. She was seated with Tom Cruise and they were discussing the football. Tom Cruise then went on Travis Kelce's podcast called New Heights to talk about his conversation with his wife.
1: I was sitting next to Taylor last night. It was so funny.
2: And now she knows everything. She sees the flags coming in like, oh, that was defensive hold. I'm just like, what? What'd you say, sweetie?
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0: 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And it's called New Heights with Jason and Travis Kelce and Tom Cruise on that episode.
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I said, are you gonna be my girl? 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Come on and get your kicks. 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

0: 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Rachel, why are you calling me?
1: Because I wouldn't mind going and see Natalie and Coz and Robbie.
0: Yeah, that'd be pretty good. Yeah, it's happening on Saturday, December 5. It's Jose Carreras and friends. It includes like Ronan Keating, Natalie Imbruglia, Darren Hayes, Shepherd, The Coz, Robbie Williams, and a whole bunch more. And if you would like to go along, we're going to hand out some more tickets with Moira and Big Trev coming up after 3 o'clock this afternoon here at 1029 Hot Tomatoes.
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3: 6.46 I got there today. It starts at 6.45. I was there before other people. I figure I'm early.
0: You're supposed to be there. You're the host.
3: Greg from Ashmore. Technically, I was on time. Would you not agree?
4: Moisey, you're 100% in the wrong, mate.
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0: Blaine, the Gold Coast Best Music Variety at 102.9 Hot Tomato. Coming up in minutes from now, we have Moira and Big Trev taking over the Gold Coast airwaves from our studio here in Southport.
1: Yes.
0: See? Live in Southport.
1: Yes. Carissa has to text me that every morning just so I remember.
0: Yeah.
1: Because I ended up in Woolloomba last time.
0: Yeah.
1: We want to know how much you spend for lunch, like every day. Like, I figured out that I was spending like between $120 to $130 a week on lunches.
0: Holy hell.
1: Yes.
0: That's a lot.
1: I know. That's a voices raise
0: up. I know.
1: Because like a meal was like between $20 and $22.
0: I just do you foods.
1: Yeah.
0: You food to eat.
1: Well, that's what I'm doing now.
0: Yeah.
1: I did like a couple of meals and maybe some ham and stuff.
0: Yeah.
1: Like $40.
0: Yeah, it's nuts.
1: Yeah, so we want to know how much you're wasting money.
0: Okay.
1: Also, we've got our country covers.
0: Yep.
1: Our magician here, Christo, has worked out a couple of really cool songs but turned them into a country cover.
0: Yeah.
1: You're just going to tell us what it is, artist, and what the song is.
0: Yes.
1: And away you go.
0: That's on the way.
1: Yes.
0: Next. 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
20: Got emergency services heading to reports of a crash at the Bermuda Street exit of the M1 heading southbound, causing a couple of delays through that area. The M1 northbound around Narang, some minor holdups, as well as south from Coomera down towards Helensvale. Smith Street already building west towards the M1 merges, and the Gold Coast Highway around Surfers a little busier. We'll check it again in 20 minutes, so if you do spot anything, call the traffic hotline on 5519 2275.
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20: It's a minute past three. Hi, I'm Rebecca Dakin. More than 300 people have been charged across Queensland as part of a massive trans-Tasman operation targeting drug trafficking and organised crime. Police across Australia and New Zealand carried out 560 search warrants last week, also seizing more than $2 million in cash, 71 firearms and 17 vehicles. Just over 1,200 people were charged in total, with more than 3,300 offences. The Treasurer won't weigh into speculation borrowers are about to be hit even harder. Some economists are now predicting three more rate hikes in the coming months, with the first one expected when the Reserve Bank meets next week. Jim Chalmers has told News 24 that's up to the RBA board.
23: They'll weigh up all of the global and domestic conditions and come to a conclusion and a decision without any free advice from me in the lead up to that meeting.
20: It's been confirmed the Bruce Bishop car park will be torn down early next year. The two stories above ground will be demolished and turned into a park, but the five levels underground will stay as the music hall nearby continues to be developed. And Gold Coast motorists are being urged to shop around as petrol prices reach record highs across the city. Unleaded has been spotted as high as $2.69 a litre in Tugan, but is still as low as $2.23 around Pimpamar and Coomera. Diesel has now hit $3 a litre across multiple servos.
24: 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Exclude Saturday to Monday.
20: All eyes will be on the AFL Tribunal tonight, with the grand final hopes of Lions star Lachie Neale on the line. Brisbane is challenging the one-match ban given to him for a gut punch on Hawthorn's Jack Ginnivan. Lions defender Ryan Lester says they're keeping things crossed.
25: Obviously hopeful. Whatever happens tonight. He's a two-time Brownlow medalist and he's one of the great players in the game. So, obviously we're hopeful he gets off.
20: And the Dolphins are moving fast as they try to lock down coach Christian Wolf, who's been credited with turning the side around this season. It's understood there's at least one rival club looking to poach Wolf, who is a contender for Coach of the Year honours at the Dally M Awards next week. We'll take a look at the weather and surf conditions with Luke Munro next.
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28: Good afternoon, team. Luke Munro here with your 3 p.m. surf report. Really strong southeast winds making all of our open beaches pretty uncomfortable this afternoon. Water temp a nice 21.5 degrees, coming up to a high tide at 4:30 this afternoon. The southern end of the coast is where it's at today. If you want a wave, perfect for the kids, need a waist high. We've got a little bit of a jump in swell tonight. to around waist to shoulder high tomorrow with similar winds, south winds all the way until Friday. So the southern end of the coast is where it's at. I'll see you in the morning at 6 a.m.
20: Checking your weather now, and it's going to stay fine through the rest of your afternoon. Still a little windy though. Tomorrow, partly cloudy, and we've got showers returning, a top of 24 degrees. Staying partly cloudy with a shower or two Thursday, Friday, and then looks as though those showers will clear away over the weekend. It is 22 degrees at the moment. 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
0: Hello.
2: Hello.
3: Madam.
4: Hi.
3: How are we?
4: Good.
3: What's this jersey you're in today?
4: It's just Coca-Cola.
3: Oh. Like a Coca-Cola football jersey?
4: Yeah.
3: Okay.
0: Fair enough.
3: Sheen?
4: No, Culture Kings.
3: Oh. Fancy.
4: I know.
0: What's
4: no,
0: the
4: I
0: other feel bad. Thing?
5: Move here. Oh, okay.
2: I thought it might have been an emblem.
4: No.
6: Trevor, you got to talk in like this way.
1: Yay, Coke.
6: Yeah, he's talking
3: Cola. So is it just a Coca-Cola soccer shirt?
4: Yeah.
3: That's it?
4: Yeah. I like
0: it. Is there a number on the back?
6: Yes.
0: What does it say?
4: I don't know.
6: Don't tell us.
3: Great radio.
6: Don't tell
0: us. That's really cool.
3: Amazing radio for everyone.
1: You guys should come into the studio and look.
3: Awkwardly stare at Madden's top.
1: Like we have been doing
3: it. Oh, dear. School holidays. Of course, the boys and I went for a run walk today, which was good. And Jackson and I got talking about cars. Now, he's 15, which means that cars
6: girlfriends.
3: Cars are not that far away. And he told me what his first car he wants and also that he'd be driving an auto, which I was like, I don't think so. Which I'll discuss further.
6: Negatory. Green Ranger. Also, we want to know your old school wives' tales. Now, I suffer from hay fever every change of season, especially around here. But I got told that if you have honey that's locally produced around your area, it kind of helps with your hay fever.
3: Oh.
6: So we want to know your old wives' tales.
3: Okay.
0: Oh, right, eh? Well, we'll get to that next. Let's get you home in an auto or a manual, whatever you prefer.
3: Whatever you prefer.
0: Moira and Big Trev on Hot Tomato. 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

0: 92.9 Hot Tomato, Moira and Big Trev, of course, for your live and local drive home. And before 4 o'clock, your exclusive invite to an iconic music event. We're talking One Night, One Stage at the Gabba, Robbie Williams, The Cause, Ronan Keating, Natalie Imbruglia, Darren Hayes, Shepherd and more at Jose Carreras and Friends. And the chance to win the ultimate VIP money can't buy upgrade. Your chance to win that very, very soon.
1: Now, I suffer from hay fever around this part of the season. The suffer of so much. Like, I'll sneeze like 9 times in a row.
2: You had 4 days off. And the same last year as well.
1: Yeah, same last year.
2: And just from sneezing. Yes.
1: It was absolutely ridiculous. 3:30 a.m. this morning, I woke myself up from sneezing. And yeah, I just couldn't get back to sleep because my eyes were just itchy and it felt absolutely terrible. But then I went to the gym and then someone told me that if you have locally produced honey from around the area, then that helps with your hay fever.
2: Okay. And is that true?
1: Then I Googled it and it said, not really.
2: Okay. Great.
1: It all depends on mostly the pollens, the windblown pollen that comes from trees and not necessarily from the honey, which is, you know, with the pollen from the flowers.
2: Growing up, I thought that if you swallowed chewing gum, it would never leave your body.
0: I thought it was 7 years.
2: I thought it was
1: 7 years.
2: So if you swallowed chewing gum, I never, ever swallowed chewing gum as a kid because I thought it would never leave my body.
1: Because it wouldn't dissolve or just
2: sat that was
1: there?
2: The old school wives' tale.
1: Oh. Mm-hmm. All right. Well, we want to know the old school wives' tales and if you've heard this one about the honey or the bubble gum or what was the other one with the watermelon seeds? If you have a watermelon seeds, a watermelon will grow in your
2: belly. Yes.
0: Or an apple. Yeah.
1: An apple.
2: Yeah. And cracking your knuckles will give you arthritis.
1: Yeah, give you arthritis.
2: I used to absolutely love cracking my knuckles when I was a kid. And my brother, my oldest brother, would just get so angry and be like, you're going to get arthritis. He ended up going to Bond and he ended up actually going to, like, the science people and asking about it because it annoyed him so much. And I've never seen him so disappointed when he found out it was incorrect. And I was like, and then just crack my knuckles.
0: Oh, what would they know?
2: Exactly. They're any smart people from Bond University.
0: All right. Well, what's the old wives' tale? What do you remember or what are you adamant is?
1: Yes.
0: True. 5571 1029 is our number. Big happy birthday to G Flip. This is Bed on Fire.

0: 1029 Hot Tomato, Moira and Big Trip. Getting you home on a Tuesday. We're live and local on the Gold Coast, of course.
1: We're talking about the old wives' tales. What have you heard from maybe your grandma or your mum or your auntie from back in the day? And you've taken that as truth. I suffer from hay fever, sneeze my absolute eyeballs out, and just itchy. And then I was down at the gym just the other day, and then one of the girls down there said, if you have honey from the locally produced honey from around the region, absolutely helps you with your hay fever. And then I googled it and it doesn't really help with the seasonal allergies. Cool. It's mostly primarily triggered by lightweight wind-borne pollens from trees and grasses and weeds.
2: Yeah.
1: Not from the sticky pollen from brightly covered flowers.
2: What about if you pull a face, the wind might change?
3: Oh, yes. I used to have that as a kid as well. I had this hamburger smile that basically, it was like, that's what my dad used to call it.
1: What is a hamburger smile?
3: It was like this real cheesy grin. So it's sort of like, my lips look like the buns and the inside looked like, and they were like, your hamburger smile, the wind's going to change one day.
1: Called?
3: Yeah, and that's what they called it.
1: Creedence had that.
3: Yeah, it's that real, that one. Yeah. I think you know the look.
1: Just be a natural smile.
3: Yeah, and so it was your hamburger smile.
2: Don't
3: need to
2: strain while you do it.
3: No, it's going to, something might pop out. Hamburger.
1: Oh, wow. Yours comes with lettuce. We want to know your old wives' tale.
3: Ketchup.
1: Sue from Clear Island Waters, what is your old wives' tale?
4: Trev, I live by the old wives' tales and my daughter hates it. But the one that I always do every winter is the Vicks on the bottom of the feet with socks and rubbing it over your chest.
1: Yes.
3: This is if you've got a cold or just for the fun of it in winter?
4: No, for a cold.
3: Oh, okay.
4: Chicken soup.
3: Ah, yes.
1: Yes.
4: Garlic in chicken soup always gets rid of the flu.
1: Yeah.
3: Love it.
1: Yeah, I do that with the boys or when they were younger, not now because they're pretty much adults. But, yeah, bottom of the feet, socks on, and then, on the chest or the back.
3: Do you do initial? That's what I grew up doing.
1: Initial?
3: Initial. So
1: nah, just bang straight.
3: Right, okay. Like the wrestling.
1: Yes,
2: that's pretty much how I imagined you would
3: do. Yeah, that's Parenting 101 with Trevor. Slapping.

0: them in there. Louise from Coogeon, what is the old wives' tale, please?
1: Yeah, mine is my mum fibbing to me, telling me at my love of peanut butter that that's what killed Elvis Presley. Just scared me out of, you know, stop eating it.
2: What is going on?
3: What? How? What, why?
2: That's not an old wives' tale. That's trauma.
1: Tell me. And what about, like, the honey? I was doing that because I thought, you know, can't believe everything you read. Thanks, Trev. And also the knuckles. I just said that to my daughter. Stop doing that. It'll give you arthritis.
0: Sorry about that.
2: Mm. Yeah, sorry, Louise.
0: Yeah.
2: Sorry. Yeah.
0: I mean, we're more than happy to be proved wrong. That's great. But I did do that to my brother growing up.
1: Better than one. Plus.
0: Yes, exactly.
2: Yeah.
0: Thanks, Lou.
2: We've helped you out today, though.
3: Yeah, we have.
2: Donna from Benowa, old wives' tale. What is it?
4: Good. If Mr. Pussycat, the cat washes behind ears, it's going to rain the next day.
0: I've never heard that before.
3: That does sound familiar.
4: Yeah, they're going to wash all the way behind the ears, all the way, and if he does that, it'll rain within the next day or two.
2: Oh, that's why it's been raining so much.
0: Old wives' tale as well, as if there's a cat in a nursing home and it goes onto person, that person will pass away within 24 hours.
4: I think that's a wives' tale. I think that's true.
0: You think that's true? Okay.
3: What if it cleans its ears on an old person?
0: The old person's going
2: to
0: rain.
2: But it'll be easier to bury him because the ground will be soft.
0: It'll be soft. Yeah.
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6: 1029 Hot Tomato Traffic.
7: The M1 remaining a little busy as you travel northbound from Mudjerba through to Narang. Southbound, a couple of hold-ups from Pimpamart to Helensvale and then again around the Narang stretch. And further north around Yatla, northbound some delays. If you're travelling Smith Street from Parklands Drive through to the M1 westbound, very busy there. Gold Coast Highway around Surfers Paradise continuing to see some dramas too. We will check it again in 20 minutes. So if you spot anything else, call the traffic hotline on 5519 2275. Weather should stay clear through the rest of your afternoon. Right now it's 22 degrees.
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5: 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It's accidentally entertaining. Sometimes.
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0: 1029 Hot Tomato, Moira and Big Trip. 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
1: Tip boys, obviously school holidays. This morning we went for a run walk, which, well, walk run. Heavier on the running than the walking, but it was about 4Ks we did. And it was Jackson and then Eli as well, who has little legs, which we now call him Little Legs. So Jackson and I would take off for a little bit of a jog and then we'd hear, "I've got little legs!" And then we'd have to stop and go back and get him and then keep on going again. So we were walking past, we were just near the Runaway Bay Supercentre. Jackson saw a Lancer, like a, you know, like a
2: Mitsubishi Lancer.
1: Yeah. Mm. And goes, "I want that as my first car."
2: Oh.
1: And I was like, random, like a 2010 Mitsubishi Lancer.
2: Yeah, nice.
1: And I was like, okay. I said, one of my first boyfriends had a Mitsubishi Lancer. And he goes, "Ew." And I went, "Cool, okay, don't tell those stories."
2: One of them's not that one.
1: Yes, exactly. And he said, he goes, "I'd like it in a blue." And I said, okay, blue's a nice colour. And then I said, "Will you be getting an automatic or a manual?" And he said, I'll get a automatic.
2: No, like, not in a Lancer.
1: So we want to know, what was your first car? And also, do you think, because he said to me, "I reckon they'll phase out manual cars."
3: Well, they are, really.
1: They really are?
2: Yeah. Maybe. I don't think so.
1: I feel as though they're still, okay. I want to believe they're still around because they're my favourite type of cars.
2: Yeah, well, when I moved up here, my beautiful wife Breezy, she had a Daewoo.
1: Oh, nice.
2: And a manual, and I loved it.
1: It was so good.
2: It was a great car. It lasted forever.
1: Yeah.
2: But then she had a cruiser, a PT cruiser, and that was a manual turn. I loved that as well.
0: When did you move here?
2: Hey?
0: When did you move here?
2: 2001.
0: Okay. So it doesn't really answer the, so do they still make them?
1: Yeah. I want to know, are they still popular? And also, secondary question, what was your first car?
2: I think the generation now, I think Mike, he's 18. Mm. I think most of his mates have got manual, like Hiluxes and stuff.
1: Hmm.
2: So I think they go do a lot of camping and off-road stuff.
1: Hmm. Well, do you need a manual to do that?
2: Oh, sometimes you do if you're going up hills and stuff getting through the sand. What? No?
0: Oh, yeah. I mean, sure. How often are they going through sand? Anyway.
2: When you're on the beach?
0: What? Okay, 5571 1029, manual cars, first cars. Mountains? Let's discuss.
1: Mountains are going through mountains.
0: Yeah, yeah, okay.
2: Yeah,
0: And is there any scenario where Jackson should just get an auto?
2: No.
0: Because we don't think so. Give us a call, 5571 1029, Moira and Big Trev here on Hot Tomato.

0: song could ever say.
1: It's 1029 Hot Tomato. 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
2: So I went for a walk, run, jog thing with the boys this morning around sort of near the supercentre, and there was a white Lancer there, and Jackson, who's 15, said to me, oh, I'd like that as my first car. Not we weren't going to steal it or anything, but it was just like that's the kind of car he wanted, like just a normal whatever, not some big fancy thing. And then I said, well, that's lovely. You've got a year and no job, so good luck with that. And then I said, well, you were doing automatic or manual? And he was like, oh, auto. And I said, no, we do manual because then we have options.
1: Yeah.
2: Because otherwise it's like if you can only have an auto car or whatever it is.
1: It's not really driving otherwise.
2: Thank you. And I'm a massive manual fan.
3: Yeah.
2: I've always had manuals up until Birdie the R30, which was an auto and a piece of... Anyway, we want to know the first car that you had, and are automatics taking over for manuals? Sarah from Highland Park, what was your first car?
4: Well, I'm very old, and I grew up in Wales, as you know, so my first car was a Vauxhall Viva, but it was a manual. My sons, when we moved to Australia, when they were 14 and 15, they in the UK, even now, most people drive manuals.
2: Okay.
4: Automatics are really unpopular in the UK still. But my boys both did their test in manuals. They had manual cars as their first cars.
2: There you go.
3: Wow.
2: I think it's
4: now
2: important.
4: They're driving autos because they're older. But yeah. I think it's a boy thing. Sounds a bit sexist, but girls are just happy with, I want to get to A to B. I don't care what car it is, whereas boys are all a bit, oh, no, I got a manual. I want to, you know.
3: Yes.
1: That's awesome.
2: Once again, Sarah, bringing back to the point that I'm a bloke because I love manual cars. I am happiest when I'm changing gears. Let me tell you that.
5: When Merv's changing gears.
2: Merv's changing gear and slipping it into six. Yeah! NOS! And then I ignite the NOS. No, I don't.
3: Michael from Chugan, what was your first car?
6: My first car was our old family car. It was a 1982 Mitsubishi Express van.
2: Oh,
3: oi, nice.
2: Beautiful.
6: And it was a column shift manual.
3: Oh, column shift.
2: That's atrocious, that.
3: You didn't like the column
2: shift? No, that was not. That was Dad's car, which was this weird hybrid van / thing, and I got stuck in a street in Ashmore for about 3 days. Could not find reverse.
3: Yeah, the column ones were so
6: reverse
3: weird.
6: Reverse was down at your knees.
3: Hey, thanks, Michael.
1: Good on you, mate.
2: Matt from Oxenford, good afternoon.
7: Yeah, the artist normally known as Matt from Oxenford is now Matty the Truckie, thank you.
2: Yes.
7: Mate, I was always encouraged to drive stick because the reason being, and I think this is important, guys, is that if you're in an accident or if something bad happens and you're in trouble or it's an emergency and the only option is a stick vehicle, mate, you can jump in it and drive.
2: Yeah.
3: Yes.
7: Okay?
2: Yeah.
7: That's why I always was encouraged. I learned. But these days, the kids, if they get it in an auto, they can't, you know, upgrade for a certain amount of years. Where we, back in the in early 90s, when we got our licences, me and Trev anyway, not you, Moisey Girl, till like 2010.
2: Unless you're cutting socks, yep.
7: You know? We were allowed to get it in an auto, and then a week later we could just go and learn manual and happy days. You know?
2: Okay, now you have to get it in the particular one. Yeah, yeah. Okay, I think there's reasons for that.
7: Yeah, but I would encourage your child to get it in a manual, mate. Because,
2: same.
7: It's the best. It's the best.
1: We'll just let him know, Maddie said it has to happen. So it's all good. Maddie, appreciate that.
3: Thank you, bud.
1: And Jackson?
2: He's stuffed now, isn't he?
3: Yeah. It would just make him learn in your car.
2: Yeah, I do. I think it's very important.
3: Yeah.
2: So, yes.
3: Because it comes under the same license, isn't it?
2: Mm.
3: Yeah.
5: Sorry, Jackson. We've voted.
2: Your uncles have spoken.
5: Yeah, sorry, mate. Have fun with that.
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10: It is looking a little slow for the run on the M1. Both directions heading into the Narang area, south from Gavin and north from the Mudrabar stretch. Also southbound around the Helensvale area and up around Coomera, a little under speed. North around Yatla, some minor delays to Smith Street already busy. West Parklands Drive through to the M1 and the Gold Coast Highway around Surfers a little busier. We'll check it again in 15 minutes. If you spot anything, call the traffic hotline on 5519 2275. Weather will stay clear through your afternoon. Right now, it's 22 degrees.
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0: Hey, Big K, just checking in, mate. 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

0: Gabba After Dark. Thousands of people dressed up. 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
2: Oh my God, for one night only, on stage at the Gabba, you can get to see Robbie Williams, The Corrs, Ronan Keaton, Natalie Imbruglia, Darren Hayes, Shepherd, and more live at the Jose Carreras and Friends. 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You can win your tickets with us. Mm-hmm. Just like Ray's from Mermaid Waters. How are you?
3: Good, thank you.
2: Rightio. Now, who would you most want to see up on stage?
3: Ronan Keating.
4: Oh, wow. Okay.
2: Why's that?
3: Well, there's a little connection, actually. My husband grew up with his wife, Storm.
4: Oh.
3: And I've just always followed him and just love his music. So.
4: Wow. Yeah. So do you think if Storm was to see your husband, she would recognise him?
3: Yeah, I think so.
4: Oh, that's cool.
5: Yeah, well, imagine if you got the upgrade.
4: Exactly, the upgrade. Yeah. You'd be in the green room there and then it'd just be big Ronan-a-thon. Oh, that sounded weird.
2: Yeah. You know what I mean, though.
4: You know what I mean.
2: Well, congratulations. You've scored an exclusive invite to see all those guys, plus Jose Carreras and lots more people, Saturday, December 5th at the Gabba.
4: And you're on the standby list for the ultimate VIP upgrade as well, which is very cool. Congratulations.
2: Yeah. Ronathon.
3: Thank you so much.
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1: 1029 Hot Tomato Traffic.
4: It is looking a little under speed for the M1, travelling northbound Mudroba through to Narang, as well as South Coomera to Narang, and then further north up around Yatala, got a few delays through that stretch. Smith Street, usual dramas, West Parklands Drive through to the M1, but looking pretty good generally elsewhere. The run Narang Broadbeach Road heading towards that big intersection with Ross Street westbound, looking a little busier there. We'll check it again in 20 minutes, so if you do spot anything else, call the traffic hotline, 5519 2275.
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4: It's a minute past four. Hi, I'm Rebecca Dakin. A Queensland man whose wife died in suspicious circumstances overseas has been charged with bribing foreign officials in a bid to influence the investigation. The 51-year-old is accused of sending $90,000 to Bangladeshi officials to try and get his name removed from police records after his wife's body was found in the country back in September of 2024. The AFP raided homes in Ipswich yesterday and have now charged him with foreign bribery, the first time that has been put before an Australian court, while investigations into his wife's death remain ongoing. Dozens of firefighters are continuing to battle a dangerous bushfire in southeast Queensland, with residents told it is too late to leave. Residents in the rural community of Teela, just south of Nanango, are now being told to take immediate shelter as the fast-moving fire bears down on several properties. Meanwhile, smoke continues to linger across the Gold Coast this afternoon. Fire crews remain at the scene of a blaze in Wongawallen, which continues to smoulder, while a fresh hazard reduction burn's been underway in Narang Conservation Park, with thick smoke impacting areas around Mount Nathan and Calagrabar in particular. And the RBA governor denies she's been trying to publicly push for an interest rate rise, as experts predict there will be another hike next week. Michelle Bullock says it is important people understand where the economy is sitting.
12: The Middle East conflict has gone on now for much longer than people thought it would. Oil prices are still elevated. There still seems to be excess demand in the economy. So all we've really been highlighting is here are some of the risks that we think might be materialising, which are going to be important for considering whether to raise rates.
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4: The Titans are trying to lock down rising star Zane Harrison as he weighs up a possible move. The 20-year-old halfback was a shining light in an otherwise disappointing season for the Gold Coast. It's understood the PNG Chiefs are lurking as he prepares to come off contract to the end of next year, especially if they miss out on securing the likes of Nathan Cleary or Sam Walker. And Essendon will get an extra two rookie selections from the AFL as part of its assistance package. The Bombers had hoped for an extra end of first round selection and soft cap relief. The side has only won two of its past 36 games and claimed the wooden spoon this season. We'll take a look at the weather next.
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4: Taking a look at the weather, and it is going to stay clear through the afternoon and evening, although remaining a little windy. Tomorrow, partly cloudy, high chance we'll see a shower or two develop at some point with a top of 24 degrees. Staying partly cloudy with showers about for Thursday and Friday, then looks as though the showers will clear away over the weekend in for partly cloudy conditions. It is 21 degrees at the moment, feeling like 16 though, thanks to those strong southeasterlies. And see Robbie Williams, The Corrs, Ronan Keating, Natalie Imbruglia, Darren Hayes, Shepherd and more live at the Gabba. 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
2: Well, if there's one thing Moira knows, it's what men like. Oh, yeah.
3: Now, I saw a post about universal things that all guys like, as in, like, if you see a roof that's quite low and you're, like, walking out a doorway, the amount of men who will touch that, like, jump up and touch it.
2: Yeah.
3: Or aeroplanes. Like, the amount of guys who are just fascinated by aeroplanes.
2: Or helicopters.
3: Helicopters.
2: Well, I'll follow a helicopter. Like, if I see one landing, everyone in the car, we're going to go and see his chopper.
3: Okay. We want to know the universal things that all guys like. I don't know if we're going to get too many
2: you didn't say
3: following
2: thing.
3: A helicopter calls. But anyway.
2: I bet you there will be.
3: Okay.
2: You will get at least two, maybe. It's going to get someone to ring. Also, is it just Trev? I saw this on an Instagram page and it resonated with me on Rizza T. That was the Instagram. When they're boiling the kettle and they miss that click after it finishes boiling, they got to come back and then click it again just to get that impact boil.
3: Impact boil?
2: Yeah, you know, the top of the boil.
3: Boiling?
2: Yeah, boiling water. You know, if you're boiling it like water in a kettle.
3: It can't get any more boiled than boiled.
2: No. You've got to have it straight up. So I'll flick it again and then...
3: Okay.
2: I've got to be there when it goes...
3: Right.
5: Is it just Trev? That's the question we'll ask shortly. Right now, though, we're going to do another country cover.
3: Mm-hmm.
5: We're doing this for another big week. Country Fair back at Dreamworld until October 5. And we're celebrating. We've got a family pass up for grabs once again to Dreamworld. So give us a call on 55711029. We will play you a song that has been covered country style. You can tell us what it was originally. You win the family pass. Easy as that. Moira and Big Trev's country covers. We're going to do it next here on 102.9 Hot Tomato.

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1: We're the boys from the bush and we're back in town.
2: Yeah! Aww, it's Moira and Big Trip's country cover.
3: All right. We've got a family pass to Dreamworld for the country cover for their country fair,
4: yes,
3: which is back for the school holidays all the way through to October 5.
4: Mm-hmm.
3: Now, all you need to do to win this, Tara from Paradise Point, is to make sure that you can figure out who the artist is and the song that we have countrified. How does that sound? All right, you ready to go?
5: Yes. Yeah, I think so.
3: Okie dokie.
0: All right, good luck.

0: Yes, it is.
1: Well done,
2: well done. Like a Prayer, Madonna. Fantastic.
1: That's like nice a prayer? Question
2: I
1: mark?
2: Like that one.
3: You got it.
2: You officially have a family pass to Dreamworld to go and check out the Country Thanks, Fair. God. Congratulations.
4: Thanks, guys. Appreciate that.
3: Oh, that was pretty easy, I reckon, today.
2: That was actually.
1: Yeah, that was really good. But still, songs are so good.
3: Well done to you, Tara. Moira and Big Trebs, Country Covers. We'll do it again tomorrow. Country Fair back at Dreamworld until October 5. So head along and you can win your tickets again tomorrow with us on 1829 Hot Tomato.

Now on 1029 Hot Tomato, the sound of your favourite Cass single being chewed up. Sounds old. Let's play some new music instead. New music. 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
1: Is it just Trev?
2: Yeah, is it me? Is it just me or am I all alone again? Maybe it's just me.
1: It is.
3: Yeah, every morning around about 6.30 I have a cuppa. It's a honey and lemon, apple cider vinegar. Lemon and just
4: sorry,
3: and some cinnamon in it. It's just really
4: is that so your day gets better from that point?
1: Yeah. So does that mean you hit the low first? Yeah. Anything's better than that?
3: Then I walk around and ask
1: your pants after drinking that. I mean, I guess there's only one way up.
3: But something I saw on Instagram, it was posted by a girl on the Gold Coast called Rizza T. Now, when she's boiling the kettle for her cuppa, if she's missed the click of when it's at the peak boil, then she'll go back and click it again, even if it's like a couple of seconds, she just missed it, and then make sure it's like the peak boil so she pours it into a cup, and I'm exactly the same. If it's like when the kettle's boiled and I'm on the other side of the room and I've got my cup already, if I hear the click, I walk in and then press it down again until it reboils, that like a millisecond, and then I can pour it.
1: Why are you not standing next to the kettle?
3: I'm just in the kitchen.
1: Like the microwave, just watching it work.
3: No, I don't do that.
4: Distracted by shiny things out the window.
3: Out the window. There's like lots of sight. You don't do that?
1: No.
5: Don't you then have to wait for it to cool down in your cup anyway?
3: No, I have it while it's nice and hot.
5: But 100 degrees hot? Or you wait a few minutes anyway?
1: If you've boiled it. So you've boiled it,
3: yes.
1: And then you've boiled it again and boiling.
3: It.
1: So therefore it's even more boiled, even though really you couldn't get much more boiled than when it's boiled in the first place.
3: Yes.
1: So then you're going to put that fire juice into your face.
3: Yes.
1: Why?
3: I don't know, but it's just
1: don't you have to wait for it to cool down anyway?
3: No. I have a sip out of it. I think I figured it out.
1: Oh, no taste buds.
5: Yeah, it just burns off his taste buds.
1: Okay, cool.
5: So he can drink whatever that is. And
3: you don't do it?
1: No. Madam Dakin?
6: No. I mean, it depends. It depends what I'm making.
1: What would be the...
6: Like, if it's a black tea, then yeah, I'd go, you have to boil it. And like, I wait immediately for the click.
3: Yes.
6: So I always have to wait for that click.
3: And if you miss the click, would you go back and click it again?
6: Yeah, because why not? Funsies.
3: Yeah.
6: Funsies. But other stuff, not so much.
1: Wow. Your life is so fun, Dakes. Peak of our lives is the kettle.
6: Yes. Sometimes, yeah.
1: Actually, sadly, it is. Yeah. Or the milk frother.
6: Oh,
1: yeah.
6: Yes.
1: Watching
6: great
1: that
6: times.
1: In the morning just to wake me up.
0: Welcome to Tea Week.
1: Oh, I know. Welcome to Hot Beverage Week.
3: Oh, Hot Beverage Week. Look out.
1: Wow.
3: Here first only. Now, we want to do, is it just Trev and Madam Dakin on certain drinks?
1: Mm.
3: Who else does the same thing?
1: So you boil the boiling water to make it even more boiled.
3: If you miss the click, you got to reboil it.
1: Okay.
5: Righto, well,
3: and as it's boiling, pour it in the cup.
5: 5571 1029 is our number. There are still phone lines available.
3: Come on.
5: All of them.
3: Stop it.
5: If this is you, give us a call.
3: Mum!
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6: It is a little slow for the M1 still as you travel northbound Mudroba up through to the Gavin area, southbound from Coomera down into Narang. Got a few hold-ups for that run as well. Also, the northern end of the coast between Ulmo and Pimpamar, southbound some minor delays, as well as North Ulmo through to Yatala. Smith Street, pretty busy heading west, Olsen Ave through to the M1, but not seeing any other dramas really around any of your other coast roads. We will check it again in 20 minutes if you do spot anything, call 5519 2275. Weather staying clear for the rest of the afternoon and evening. Right now it's 21 degrees.
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3: 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Will Lachie Neal be allowed to play in the Lions Grand Final? And police investigate deadly dog baiting on the Gold Coast. 7 News at 6.
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3: Is it just Trev?
2: Yeah, is it me? Is it just me or am I on
0: my own again? Maybe it's just me.
3: It is.
2: Rightio, I saw this on Instagram. RZA T was on her Instagram and it resonated with me. When you're boiling the kettle for a cuppa and you miss that click, you have to re-click it so you can get that top of the boil.
1: Top of the boil? There's no more higher boil
2: but
1: than
2: if you
1: boil.
2: Miss it, it's still be a little bit cooler.
1: So it's a little bit less by what, a millisecond?
2: Yeah, even if I miss it by like a half a second, I'll just click it back on.
1: We don't even have a kettle anymore.
2: No, yes, we don't have a kettle anymore. What's going on with that?
0: When?
1: Hang on.
0: Oh, you mean here?
2: Do we have a kettle? Oh, you don't have a kettle.
1: I don't have a kettle at home.
2: Why don't you? How do you, what?
1: I have a coffee machine.
2: Oh, bloody dumb.
1: No, it's one from Woolworths, but it's not fancy at all. Well, I think there's a cockroach living in it. But anyway, continue. I'm just choosing to ignore Steve.
0: Steve's very, very cooked.
1: Steve's high. He's caffeinated to the hill.
2: We want to know if you miss that the click off from the kettle, do you re-click it? And I do. We want to know if you're just like me.
0: Mm-hmm. Kim.
2: Kim from Pack Pines. Do you do the same?
4: Absolutely. I must have an asbestos mouth like yourself.
2: So if you miss the click, you have to click it again?
4: Definitely.
2: Yes. Yep. Thank you.
4: Yeah, and no milk, just hot water.
2: Hot water.
1: So do you wait for that to cool down or you just like to scald your face?
4: No, I like to scald my face.
1: Okay, beautiful. Beautiful.
0: Oh, that's one for Trevor. This is off to a strange start.
2: Thanks, Kim.
1: Lassell, what about this double boiling of the kettle? Do you boil after boiling because you miss the thing?
2: First boil.
5: Yes, I do.
1: Why?
5: Because if you walk away and it boils, then it's not its most boiled. So you have to boil it again to make it its most boiled. And I drink my tea scalding hot.
1: How can you do that, though? Like, that just...
2: You have to.
1: Do you have nothing left in your mouth? Like, is it just all singed?
5: My husband says I have no tonsils because I've burnt them out.
0: It's cheaper than the surgery.
1: It is, actually, let's be honest.
2: Thank you. Okay, Christine from Surfers Paradise, do you reboil the boiling kettle?
6: Yes, I do.
1: Oh, my gosh.
0: What is happening?
1: What is going on? What is wrong with you people?
6: It doesn't taste the same if you don't pour it straight away from boiling.
2: Yes.
1: But aren't you burning the tea leaves?
2: No.
6: You have to have boiling hot water to make a cup of tea.
2: Yes.
6: I won't even buy a cup of tea when I go out because they don't make it properly.
2: Yeah, it's not hot enough.
1: Maybe it's tea drinkers. Yeah, they're a different type of person.
2: We're
6: a better type of person.
1: Are you? Sorry, you're breaking up. Bye-bye. Have a lovely afternoon. Hope your tea doesn't burn your face. Joanne, do you double boil the boiled water?
7: I can boil it until it's boiled and boiled and boiled.
1: Does it just evaporate at the end? What happens there?
2: You just fill it up again.
7: So what I mean is it people say to me at work, but I go, no, it hasn't, and I'll flick it on again. And if I turn around and go and do something at home or work, and I'll flick it on again. It's got to have that click, and it's got to be really hot.
2: Yeah.
1: Okay, so you're there for the click. Is that what's happening?
7: I'm there for the click, yes.
2: Done.
1: I understand that at work, because we all have different ways of absolutely wasting time at work, and I can see you standing next to the kettle as one of them.
2: Yeah,
0: that's true. Well, it's weird, but everyone was with Trevor tonight.
1: I know. But they were all tea drinkers, so they were a different type of person.
2: Thank you. Thank you for joining me.

0: in your home. We could be nice to you with a free family pass to check out Rock on Ice at Paradise Resort. It's happening over the school holidays. Great way to spend the day and keep the kids entertained. Get ready to rock with spectacular ice skating and breathtaking acrobatics live at Paradise Resort. If you're a part of the show, you can win.
1: I saw this list and I thought we should add to it. Universal things that all men like.
2: Oh.
1: Okay, so the Roman Empire would be one.
2: More samurais for me.
1: Okay.
0: Okay.
1: All right.
0: And
1: ninjas. Ninjas. Okay.
2: Yeah.
1: Making bets with people.
2: Yeah.
1: Making bets. Okay.
2: Uh-huh. Especially when you're right.
1: Yeah, exactly. So making bets with people. I don't think women really do that too often.
2: They don't?
1: No.
0: I bet you they don't.
1: Aeroplanes.
0: Yeah.
1: I reckon most guys like or have an interest in aeroplanes.
2: Yeah, I'm more of a helicopter dude.
1: Okay. Would you put
2: aeroplanes.
0: Yeah, I do.
1: Do you like aeroplanes and helicopters or just aeroplanes?
0: Yeah, I'd give them both the time of day.
2: Okay, so yeah.
0: I'd watch them.
2: If I see a helicopter, like one time there was a helicopter in Benora and it landed in Benora Point. Mm. And Breezy goes, there's a helicopter. I was like, yeah, let's go. So I got everybody in the car and went for a drive.
1: Wow.
2: And it was really good. We're trying to find it. Yeah. And then we found it.
1: And that was it?
2: And we sat there.
1: A beautiful story.
2: We sat there and watched it take off.
1: Yeah.
2: We'd done that a few times. We did once in Benora Point and once in Tenerfield.
1: Wow, that's amazing. Well,
0: same helicopter or?
2: Different helicopter. Different Westpac. It was a Westpac helicopter.
1: Oh. Madam Daken, adding to the list, fire. Do you think all men like fire?
3: Oh, yeah.
1: Yeah, fire.
3: I was last night scrolling through TikTok. I was watching Josh as he scrolled through his TikTok, and there was a dude that popped up that did magnificent machine gun sounds, just like in his mouth.
2: So the
3: top comment was, "No man scrolled past this."
1: No,
3: and I was like, "You're right.
2: I need to find that now."
1: Machine gun noises
2: so
1: with their mouth. Yeah, yeah.
2: That's
1: their mouth.
2: Good.
1: I love that.
2: Yeah, love fire. That. Fire's good.
1: Using the mobile phone on the touch.
3: Yep.
0: Oh, is that just a men thing, though?
2: No, it's a girl thing as well.
1: That's a male thing.
2: That's a girl thing.
0: It's a men, I'm happy to admit it, thing, but it's an everyone thing.
1: I think it's a men thing.
2: No,
1: what do you reckon, madam?
2: Not the way you're looking at each other. As
3: so
2: I said,
3: totally
2: you go
3: a
2: in there.
3: Man thing.
1: I don't have enough time. For that.
2: That's where you spend all your free time.
1: All right, add to the list, please. Universal things that men like. Mm. So far, we've got making bets with people, aeroplanes,
2: cowboys.
1: Is that universal? Or is that...
2: I love westerns and cowboys.
0: Yeah, but then you lived through it.
2: That's why I like it.
1: Yeah. Ben? Cowboys?
2: No. Or is that more of a girl thing they like cowboys?
0: I don't vote for cowboys, no.
1: Okay, but we voted, though, on aeroplanes, helicopters, fire, and making machine gun noises with your mouth.
2: Okay. Yeah.
1: Add
0: what
1: to
0: else?
1: This, please.
0: Yeah, is a fair bet that all men like.
1: All men.
0: 5571 1029.
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5: 1029 Hot Tomato Traffic.
3: It is still looking a bit busy in some areas of the M1. Travelling north from Drabar through to Narang and also southbound Coomera down into the Narang area. The Gold Coast Highway around Surfers Paradise, a couple of hold-ups through there. Smith Street looking busy as you travel Parklands Drive west through to the M1. But that is pretty much it locally. We'll check it again in 20 minutes. So if you spot anything, call the traffic hotline on 5519 2275. And weather, it will stay mostly clear through the rest of your afternoon and evening. Right now, it's 21 degrees.
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1: Looking at universal list of things that all men like, I think making bets with people.
2: Yeah.
1: I bet you can't do this. Throwing balled up pieces of paper into a bin.
2: Oh, that's the best.
1: That's something that I get to witness every single day.
0: Well,
1: here.
0: Near the bin.
1: Or my handbag.
2: Yeah.
1: Aeroplanes.
2: Yeah.
1: Helicopters.
2: Smashing stuff.
1: Smashing stuff.
2: Like I had a mate who had to renovate one of his rooms and he asked if we wanted to come over for a demolition party and we're all over there. You had to bring your own hammer and stuff. It was great.
0: What about trying to fix stuff without any qualifications?
1: Yeah, not looking at instructions.
0: Yeah.
1: Machine gun noises with your mouth.
2: Oh, yeah. Can you make a machine gun noise?
1: No.
2: Can you try?
1: No.
2: Just make it like a machine gun.
1: No,
2: machine gun.
1: No, that was.
2: Oh, I thought
1: Sally from Labrador. Can you add to the list?
0: Accidental pop off.
1: Yep.
3: I've got Marvel and Hot Wheels.
1: Oh, Hot Wheels.
2: Marvel.
1: I feel Hot Wheels is definitely up there. What about Marvel, Ben? I don't feel like you're a Marvel kind of a guy.
0: Oh, look, I don't mind it. I'd watch it, but I don't know. I that's right on the fence for me.
1: Yeah. Okay, I agree totally with Hot Wheels, Sally. Thank you.
2: Action movies?
1: Yeah. Okay.
2: Yeah.
1: Okay.
0: Yeah.
1: All right, nice. Okay.
0: Thank you, Sally.
1: Jessica
2: from Canungra, what is that universal thing all men like?
4: I've got two. One is cooking on a barbecue.
2: Yeah.
0: Yes.
4: And two is judging another guy backing his trailer into the boat ramp, you know, either way, getting the boat in the water or getting the boat out of the water.
2: Yep,
0: absolutely. Yep. Or reverse parallel parking.
1: Absolutely. Yep, definitely.
2: If you're a male and you're reverse and it's terrible, then you're going to get judged to all the way to Timbuktu.
1: Or you could get applauded if you're doing a great job.
2: Yeah, if you do it one time.
1: Like
2: get
1: a really good, like, toot toot, well done.
2: Thanks.
1: Dude.
2: Well done, brother.
1: Okay.
0: Yes, thank very you. Good, Jessica. Both worthy additions.
1: Angela from Pimpamar, universal things that all men like.
5: Scratching themselves.
2: Yeah.
5: That is definitely a man thing.
1: Yeah,
2: that's
1: it is.
2: A man
5: sitting
2: thing.
5: On the lounge.
1: Yeah.
2: Having a good old scratch.
1: Or just an adjustment along the way.
0: And adding to that, falling asleep on the couch.
1: Yes.
2: Yeah.
1: Yeah.
5: So many things that these men do.
2: Yeah. Also, when they say hello to someone, there's usually a swear word in there.
1: Oh, yeah.
2: Yeah, swear word.
5: Or
2: degrading someone.
1: Nice.
2: Mm. Yes.
1: Yeah. That's, universal.
2: Yes.
1: Beautiful.
0: Angela, family pass for you to check out Rock on Ice at Paradise Resort for the school holidays, okay?
5: Oh, my God. My daughter and grandson love that. Thank you.
1: No worries.
0: You're welcome. Get ready to rock with spectacular ice skating and breathtaking acrobatics. It's live at Paradise Resort.
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21: It is looking a little slow for the run on the M1, travelling southbound around Ulmo, and then again for the stretch from Coomera down into Narang. Northbound around Yatala, continuing to see delays there, as well as around the Oxford stretch towards the Coomera River Bridge, and also Wurrungri heading up through to Gavin. Smith Street remaining busy west from Olsen Ave through the M1 merge. We'll check it again in 20 minutes. If you spot anything, call 5519 2275.
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21: It's 5 o'clock. Hi, I'm Rebecca Dakin. A Queensland man's been charged over an alleged bribery plot spanning two countries. The 51-year-old was arrested in Ipswich yesterday, accused of a two-year attempt to get his name scrubbed from police records in Bangladesh following the suspicious death of the mother of his children back in 2024. Commissioner Stephen Jay says he allegedly sent $90,000 to associates over there.
23: The payments were made to people known to the accused, and the intent from there was that the payments would be made to Bangladesh public officials. We have absolutely no evidence that any payments were actually made. Investigations into her death by both the Bangladesh police and the AFP remain ongoing.
21: The RBA governor is refusing to speculate about what might happen at next week's meeting on interest rates. Experts are now tipping a rate hike on Tuesday, with another two more increases to come after that. But Michelle Bullock isn't giving any clues.
24: I'm not signalling anything. I'm only one person on the board, so I can't tell you what the board will want to do. The only thing we've been doing in the past few weeks is we highlighted after our most recent meeting that we felt that the inflation risks were skewed to the upside.
21: The state is spruiking its support of big events in Queensland, as data shows it's delivered a massive $2.7 billion boost to the economy. Over almost 2 years, the state secured and supported more than 360 events, attracting more than 1.2 million visitors. That includes the World Surf League, Pacific Air Show and Actor Awards, all on the Gold Coast. And the coast has been well represented at the Queensland Training Awards. Civil construction worker Connor Stevenson claiming Trainee of the Year, while Currumbin Wildlife Sanctuary Traineeship Program won Community Training Initiative of the Year.
25: 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Exclude Saturday to Monday.
21: The Roosters have named star halfback Sam Walker for their preliminary final against the Dolphins just 4 weeks after ankle surgery. Felice Kaufusi has also earned a spot on the Finns interchange after two finals with Redcliffe in the Q Cup. Nathan Cleary has been named for the Panthers despite his foot injury and will take on an unchanged Knights side on Sunday. And the Titans women have unveiled their team for their home final against the Broncos, with Destiny Minosinipati coming in on the wing to replace Phoenix Rain Hippie, who is out with a collarbone injury. And Lachie Neal's AFL tribunal hearing is getting underway right now to determine whether or not he will be able to line up in this weekend's grand final. The Lions star looking to have his ban for a gut punch downgraded in order to face Frio on Saturday. We'll take a look at the weather next.
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21: To the weather, and it is going to be mostly clear for the rest of the afternoon and through the evening. Then tomorrow, looking partly cloudy and a high chance we will see a shower or two at some point, top of 24 degrees. Staying partly cloudy with the odd shower about for Thursday and Friday. Then the wet weather should clear away over the weekend. Partly cloudy days Saturday, Sunday. It's 21 at the moment. And see Robbie Williams, The Cause, Ronan Keating, Natalie Imbruglia, Darren Hayes, Shepherd and more live at the Gabba. 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
3: 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I know I
4: want it, I want it, want it. We are going to chat about pet friends on the show this afternoon.
5: We are.
4: Yes.
5: There's a very cute little relationship between the magpie and the dog here on the Gold Coast.
4: Yeah.
5: It's being made into a movie now.
4: Oh, cool.
5: We want to know if there's any strange little dog friendships or dog-bird friendships or bird-cat or guinea pig slash piranha. No, that's not that work, is it?
4: Well, we don't know. We don't want to
5: judge. Yeah. We're not putting anyone in a box. Snooze.
4: Yeah. Not going to black out anything, but we'll ask the question soon.
26: Also, we want to know how much you spend on lunch during the week. I figured out that I spent like 100 and maybe 120 bucks, because a meal like costs like $20.
5: What?
26: Like if I go to sushi or go get something from the Dak down the road, like a meal would cost like $20 because I get extras. We want to know how much you spend for lunch, please.
4: Okay. Also, we want to hear from you if you want to have a chat to Michelle, the Witch of Moon's Lane. Yes.
5: That's right.
4: She's coming in this week, so we want to, get you in touch with her. If there's something you want to ask her, could be about
26: past lives.
4: Past lives.
5: Oh, yes.
4: Your job.
26: Yeah.
4: Relationship.
26: Getting in touch with someone from the other side who's passed.
5: A ghost.
4: Give us a call because we want to put you in touch with her. 5571 1029 if you would like to have a chat with Michelle, the Witch of Moon's Lane. Moira and Big Trev for your live and local drive home here on Hot Tomato.

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1: I'm rethinking how I spent my money for lunch.
2: Okay.
1: Because I figured out that, like, when I buy something like from the DAC or sushi or maybe something from a Porto's or maybe next door at the Audi Quattro Cafe, I'm spending roughly $20 for something to eat.
2: Mm.
1: And I'm going, well, that adds up.
2: It does.
1: Like close to maybe 100 to 110 bucks. And I'm like, what the hell am I doing?
0: Over a week?
1: Yeah, over a week. I'm like, that's just absolutely stupid.
2: Even like when I was eating heat up meals, I'd grab like 5 heat up meals.
1: Yeah.
2: And that would be $55, $60.
1: Well,
2: but that's for the week.
1: That's a lot cheaper than mine.
2: But then I'd add cheese to it. And that's where we started the food reduction program, because it was heavy on the cheese. And would you like some cheese with your pasta?
1: Yeah, no, I was at the shopping at the cashier in at Coles, and I thought, nah, bugger this, I'm not spending that much money on just bloody food. So what I've done, I bought like two meals, and they cost like $20. And then I got some ham, some chicken, like 100 grams of ham and chicken, and then some cheese. And then I bought some bread, and that's my lunch. And that cost me like $40.
2: Oh, that's for the whole week.
1: Yeah, that's for the whole week. So we want to know how much you're spending for the whole week for when it comes to that. Are you doing that? Cutting back?
0: I
1: not
0: guess
1: buying
0: the,
1: as much?
0: $1 million has run out there, hasn't it?
2: I guess we've...
3: I'd like to thank again our special celebrity guest today, Trevor, the winner of Big Brother 4. Thank you very much.
2: Yeah, I guess we've finished that million.
1: Yeah, because everything's so bloody
0: just
1: expensive.
0: Just on lunches.
2: Yes. I went to go and get a coffee the other day, and it ended up, I think it ended up being roughly, because we're now drinking almond milk lattes and all this kind of stuff because we're, you know, on this food reduction / increased energy program. And it was around about $7 or $8. And I just went, no. She was like, oh, that'll be $8. I said, actually, you know what? No, it's not going to be. I'll just wait. And I waited till I got here to work and actually had a shot of coffee.
1: Thank God you said
2: a shot of coffee.
0: I imagine
2: straight.
0: You standing there making it, pour it out, going,
1: yeah, no. Take all the almond milk out.
2: She hadn't put it through yet, so I was still in that buffer zone. But yeah. Like coffees, you guys get coffees all the time.
1: Yeah.
2: So that's adding on top of your lunch as well.
1: My coffee is like maybe between, I think it's around about $6 for a coffee. So I have that in the morning, but that's all I'm having. I'm not buying any breakfast or anything like I used to do. I'll just have my breakfast, have my coffee, and then wait till lunch, then come here, have lunch, and then wait for dinner because it's cheaper.
2: It is.
1: Especially with petrol.
2: Mm.
1: I chucked in $120 in my car, got to halfway, and I'm going to have to catch a bus home.
2: Oh, dear. Oh.
1: Yes. But we want to know how much you're spending on lunch.
0: Yeah. If you had to think about it, are you conscious of how much you're spending on lunch?
2: Are you changing the way in which you're spending your money at the moment as well?
0: Yeah.
2: Okay.
0: 557-11029. What's it like for you? How much are you spending on lunches? It's Moira and Big Trev from Hot Tomato. We'd love to chat to you.

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1: Right, I've changed my ways. I'm not spending like $110 to $120 bucks a week for lunches. I'm brought in my own lunches and I'm going to allow myself just one special meal, like a $20 meal at the end of the week on a Friday.
2: Okay.
1: The other ones I've just brought in sandwiches and a couple of heat up meals.
2: When Gailey and I were working together, we'd have like lettuce, tomato, onion, everything, like all the salad stuff and bread in the fridge, and we'd make sandwiches every day.
1: Yeah.
2: Because it was so expensive.
1: Yeah.
2: But yeah.
1: It's perfect.
2: It is.
1: Because now I'm only spending like $40 for the whole week.
2: Mm. Oh.
1: And then, yeah, I'll just buy a meal at the end.
0: Instead of, what did you reckon, 100, 150?
1: Oh, at least 110 to 120 bucks. Oh, my God.
0: 240.
2: Yeah.
0: Is that?
1: What do you think I'm at?
2: The whole $1 million you won in 2004.
1: We want to know how much you're spending a week for lunches, Denise and Ashwell, or how much you...
3: Oh, at least $20 a day.
1: Oh, yes.
3: Yep.
1: How hectic it... Well, are you buying the same meal all the time or different meals?
3: Different meals, yeah. I go from sushi to probably pizza or, yeah, just different meals.
1: Yeah. Is it because it's a lot easier?
3: It's a lot easier and, it's much easier.
1: Yeah.
2: But more expensive.
3: But more, very expensive.
1: Yeah.
3: Very.
1: What do you do for a job, Denise?
3: Just working retail.
1: Okay. Yeah.
2: But that's hard because sometimes there's no microwave or fridge or anything else in retail.
1: Yep.
2: And then you've got to go and get something from the food court or from the cafe, and that's instantly more expensive. And then you also see other people eating stuff and get jealous.
0: And it smells good.
2: Yes, it does.
1: And then you go buy a kebab and a drink.
2: Oh, yeah.
3: Or do, Kentucky or...
1: Oh,
2: Kentucky.
1: So how much do you reckon, Denise, that you spend a week on food? Like close to 100 to 120 bucks?
0: Just for lunch?
3: Oh, you could easily spend 100. You could

0: go to and you see everything and you want it, everything.
1: Yeah, I totally get it.
2: I'll have some KFC and some Chinese.
1: I had a kebab, please. Yeah.
3: We know. We understand, Denise.
1: Totally. Thank you, Denise.
2: Thank you.
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5: 1029 Hot Tomato Traffic.
6: The M1 continuing to see delays northbound as you travel from Narang up through to the Oxenford stretch, and also northbound up around Yatala. Then for the southbound run around Ormo, minor delays. Also the Coomera stretch looking pretty busy, and a couple of hold-ups, Gavin and Narang as well. Smith Street, bumper to bumper still from Olsen Ave west through to the M1 merge. Gold Coast Highway around Surfers, couple of hold-ups through there. We'll check it again in 20 minutes. So if you spot anything else, call the traffic hotline on 5519 2275. Weather, mostly clear evening on the way, and right now it's 21 degrees.
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2: You might have seen this, but Molly the Magpie and Polly the Dog have got a movie coming up. Remember this story?
3: Yeah.
2: About the beautiful little, he's here on the Gold Coast, Molly the Magpie, who befriended the dog.
3: Yeah.
2: And now there's a little animated movie coming out.
3: That's
2: so cute.
3: Cool. Made by an Australian company?
2: Yeah. Or? And it's just, it's cool. Awesome. It's such a cute little friendship.
3: Yeah.
2: The magpie and the dog.
1: Yeah, it's a strange pairing.
2: A very strange pairing.
3: Yeah. Because you'll see strange pairings like that on social media. Like you'll see a cow running around with some dogs. Have you ever seen that stuff like that?
2: That stuff cracks me up.
3: Yeah, like there'll be a cattle dog, but there'll be a cow.
2: Mm.
3: Or I saw one with a guy. He was calling out to his dog and he ran back and it came back with a black panther.
2: A what?
3: A white black panther. Have you not seen that one?
2: No.
3: He's like calling out.
1: Nathan Cleary?
3: I think he's white. But yes, you came back with like a panther. I'll have to find it. And
0: like being chased by a panther? Like,
3: no, they were playing. It just followed him.
2: I don't think maybe it was playing with the panther is the
3: maybe
2: right.
3: It was takeaway.
2: Oh, okay.
3: He was wondering, oh, where are you pumped up to? Oh, this guy right here.
2: Okay, I see what you got there.
3: Yes.
2: This is like home delivery.
3: Yeah, or you see, I saw another one just the other day of a whole bunch of ducks just sitting on top of a whole bunch of puppies. They were just sitting there, like little yellow fluffy ducks, and there were like six or seven puppies, like Labradors. And the ducklings all just nestling into a puppy. Yeah.
2: Puppies.
3: Interesting meal, but.
2: Yes.
3: Yeah.
2: Which would be entree?
3: Chicken.
2: Right. So we want to know any strange animal friendships in your time.
3: Yeah.
2: You know, did you have a horse that was in love with your cat or something like that?
1: Or just friends with.
2: Yeah, okay, friends. Probably bring it back because that would be weird. Poor everyone involved in that one. Wrong choice of animals.
0: Wrong choice of words.
2: Okay. You can't agree with.
0: Stop going.
2: I can't stop.
0: It won't stop.
2: It's broken.
0: Can't stop, and it won't stop.
2: All right, so animal friendships. Friendships. Thank you. Very much.
1: Maybe your pet has befriended another animal.
2: Yes.
1: Or, you know, you've seen.
0: Fallen in love.
2: You never know.
1: Milo and Otis.
2: Yep.
0: Oh, yes.
2: Yep, Milo and Otis.
1: 55711-1029. Bizarre pet friendships.
2: Mm-hmm.
1: That's what we'd like to know.
2: Thank you.
1: We'd like to hear from you, please. Give us a call. You're on Hot Tomato.

0: The only live and local drive home on the Gold Coast. 102.9 Hot Tomato. It's Moira and Big Trev getting you there.
1: Now, we were talking about Molly the Magpie and Peggy the Bull Terrier. That's
0: yes.
1: Quite a strange little friendship. But we've gone on a deep dive. And I'll tell you what, if you go onto YouTube for this and look at videos of pets having strange friends,
0: yes,
1: it's actually really, really cute.
0: Yes.
1: There's one family that had a whole heap of dogs and all of a sudden just turned around, there's reindeer.
0: Yeah.
1: Just the cutest reindeer.
2: One with the two dogs and the mum's patting the dog and then all of a sudden there's a bear there.
1: Yeah.
2: Like a bear, and she puts her hand out in its mouth. I'm like, what are you doing?
1: In 2004, after the tsunami in Kenya, a baby hippo called Owen, bonded with Meezy, a 130-year-old tortoise.
0: What?
1: Apparently, Owen, the hippo, followed the tortoise everywhere, slept behind him, treated him like a surrogate parent, demonstrating the power of companionship.
2: I wouldn't get far, would it?
1: No.
2: Go for a sleep.
1: They're both,
2: three.
1: I mean, they're both quite, you know,
0: I think hippos are quite quick, though.
2: Yeah, hippos are quick.
1: Are they?
2: Yeah, they can get up
0: charge.
2: To. Yeah, they can clock some speed up. And I was telling you about the panther and the dog.
1: Mm.
2: Luna the panther. If you look up Luna the panther, this happens in Russia, and then there's a Rottweiler, and they're playing in the snow. And the panther's only little, but then But then I looked at it. That was like old footage, and then I looked at it now. This thing is massive.
0: Oh, they're still friends.
2: Yeah, well. I don't know how many Rottweilers I've gone through.
0: This one looks different.
2: First one was a chihuahua.
1: It's beige. I'm not sure what happened.
2: But you find a lot of stuff like that. So especially when it comes out in the bush, you'll see like blue heelers with friends with galahs and stuff like that just walking around with them.
1: Dolphins and dogs apparently.
2: Yes.
1: Quite
2: What's
1: common.
2: What's going on with that?
1: On the shore, which is rather fascinating.
2: When does that cartoon come out? With
1: Soon.
2: Yes?
1: Yeah. Mm.
2: This would be good. That actually will be really, really good.
1: It'll be really cute.
2: Yes.
0: Oh, and a good local story too.
1: Yeah, absolutely.
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5: A couple of delays continuing on the M1, both directions around that Narangavan stretch, also southbound Pimpama and Coomera and northbound around Yatla. Nothing too major, but a little under speed. Just some minor congestion as well for Smith Street heading west towards the M1 merges and also the Gold Coast Highway around Surfers Paradise. We will check it again in about 20 minutes. So if you spot anything else, call the traffic hotline on 5519 2275. Weather will stay mostly clear through the evening. Right now, it's 20 degrees.
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7: Hi there, I'm Rana Hussain. The Saints will be without Tiana Smith for Sunday's Round 7 AFLW clash against the Gold Coast. The star midfielder has been hit with a one-match ban for a rough tackle on West Coast Ella Roberts at the weekend. In the NRLW, Broncos forward Lillian Yarrow is free to play in next week's prelim after receiving a warning for a dangerous tackle in the weekend win over the Knights. And in netball, the Diamonds have today announced their playing squad for this year's Constellation Cup. Liz Watson will captain the Aussies in the series, which gets underway in Auckland on October 18th.
6: 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No sweat. 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
1: Came across this news report, Moisey, and they're trying it out in Sydney. We've got the recording of the news report. Going to play it to you, and then you got to tell us what you think, okay? Here we go.
2: Okay.
3: Driverless travel has arrived with Tesla's Cybercab making its Sydney debut. The futuristic two-seater has no steering wheel, pedals or driving controls and is designed to operate completely autonomously. For now, the public can get an up-close look at the robo-taxi at its Waterloo showroom before it heads off on a tour around the country.
1: So it's a driverless cab. It just sits two people. There's a screen in front of you where the two people are sitting, and it just takes you to a destination. It's a new sort of cabs that are going to, they're trialling.
2: So there's
1: Sydney.
2: No driver. No steering wheel, no pedals.
1: No steering wheel, just
0: just a dashboard and a screen.
1: Yeah, screen and just the hull of the cab. The car.
2: How does that work?
1: Well, so you know how you get those driverless cabs in, or cars, Ubers in America? Sort of like that, but there's no steering wheel. It just automatically takes you. So it's all done by computers and it's done by the, you just tell them where to go.
0: It's a Tesla?
1: Tesla.
0: Like a regular Tesla, except it's gold.
1: Gold cab. Would you go in
2: there? Nah.
1: No?
2: Nah.
1: Why don't you trust about it?
2: Everything?
1: Yeah.
2: The fact that there's no driver, no pedals, or no steering wheel.
1: Mm. Yeah,
2: no.
1: You're putting your whole faith in this one.
2: No, I'm not putting my faith in any of that.
1: Yeah.
2: I mean, if there's a damage factor, it's not my car, and I'm not driving, so that's
1: You're not
2: fine.
1: Driving, there's no
0: there's
1: other
0: no
1: person
0: way
1: driving.
0: You could have been.
2: No, there's no way, because there's no wheel, no pedals, no driver.
1: It's just like you and me sitting in like a two-seat, like a carnival ride, just sitting there, you lock yourself in, and then away you go.
2: No, I feel like there's too many variables.
1: Too many variables.
2: As if other people hitting it. Yes, that's all great. It's what I think when I'm on the road is I'm an okay driver, but it's the other people I need to worry about.
1: Yeah, but then if it's a cab driver.
2: It's not a cab driver. There's no driver.
1: If you're in a cab and there's a normal cab and there's a driver there, you'd be worried about the cabbie staying awake? Or?
2: No, because people are going to hit a car no matter what, but at least there's more control.
1: Yeah. No. I don't know how I feel about this either.
0: Imagine if you were in it and you could see something was going to hit you.
2: Yes.
1: Yeah.
0: And you're like, I can't do
2: There's
0: anything.
2: There's nothing you can do.
1: You can't do anything.
0: Can't do anything.
2: At least when you're learning to drive, you know how the driver instruction actually has the pedals as well on his side? This is, no, that's just, no.
1: No?
2: No.
1: I thought we'd bring this back tomorrow and there's Ask the Gold Coast.
2: You said there was a fight today as well between a robot and a man.
1: I saw that looked ridiculous.
2: That looks silly.
1: And it came out looking like the Terminator?
2: It's just... No, thank you.
1: It's happening.
2: Ooh,
0: it is happening. Thank you. Anyway, I believe that car, the one that's on show, is coming to the Gold Coast too.
2: Oh, really?
0: So we'll be able to see it.
2: No, thank you.
0: You go sit in it.
1: How about we send it to your house and you bring it, and it brings you to work?
0: And we'll send a robot over so you can punch
1: fight
0: it.
1: On. I can punch fight it on.
2: Yeah, cool. Okay, sweet.
0: Yeah.
2: Let me punch the robot first.
1: Get all your anger out and then bang in the cab.
0: Okay.
1: Excellent. Thanks, Moisey.
0: Future's here. Look forward to it.
1: Moira's not.
2: She's done.
0: She's finished.
2: I'm done.
0: She's done.
4: Hey, Gold Coast, got opinions? Of course you do. And we need them.
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5: It's 2 to 6. Hi, I'm Rebecca Dakin. A Queensland man has been charged with foreign bribery offences after allegedly trying to interfere with the investigation into his estranged wife's suspected murder in Bangladesh. The 51-year-old is alleged to have transferred roughly $90,000 to several associates there to bribe public officials who were investigating the death of his wife back in 2024. AFP Commissioner Stephen Jay says he was trying to get his name removed from police records.
7: There were ongoing payments, and yes, they were very much an ongoing pattern of behaviour, as you said, passed to people in Bangladesh. And we will allege for the specific purpose of influencing the ongoing investigation occurring in Bangladesh in relation to this tragic death.
5: It seems households across Australia are starting to tighten the purse strings as cost pressures continue to squeeze consumers. CommBank data shows spending increased by only 0.1% in August. There were strong gains across essentials like transport, insurance and health, but big declines in education, motor vehicles, food and beverage and household goods. A huge blow for the NRL, with the league unable to secure any music act for the grand final. Talks with Aussie singer Tones and I have reportedly fallen through, apparently over her refusal to guarantee she'll sing her most famous hit, Dance Monkey. The league says it'll now redirect the money it would have spent into grassroots footy. And another person's thrown their hat in the ring to be the next mayor of the Gold Coast. Danielle Dunsmore's put her hand up again, saying she's up for the fight should Tom Tate also run. Mayor Tate has said that he is willing to run for a fifth term.
4: Experience life-size dinosaur encounters at Harbourtown these school holidays. 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Exclude Saturday to Monday.
5: Lachie Neal is right now before the AFL Tribunal as he tries desperately to line up in this weekend's AFL Grand Final. The Lions Stars legal team arguing his gut punch to Hawthorn's Jack Ginnivan wasn't a strike but more of a body check, and they will seek to argue exceptional and compelling circumstances given his record. Sam Walker's been named in the Roosters' side for Friday night's big preliminary final against the Dolphins, despite spending the last month out with an ankle injury. The Finns have also decided to bring big game specialist Felice Kaufusi into the interchange. And the Titans women have had to reshuffle their back line for Saturday's final against the Bronx, with Phoenix Rain Hippie sidelined with a collarbone injury. Destiny Minosinapati comes in on the wing, moving Georgia Gray to the centres. We'll check your weather next.
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5: Taking a look at the weather, and it is going to be a mostly clear evening for the Gold Coast. Overnight low of 16. Tomorrow, partly cloudy. High chance we'll see a shower or two, and a top of 24 degrees. Pretty similar conditions then lingering Thursday and Friday. Showers should clear away for the weekend. Mostly fine conditions with tops in the mid-20s. It is 20 degrees at the moment. 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

0: we, Big Trev, are going to chat about a bloke you might know.
1: Yes, Donald Trump. We have this little thing called Thanks Internet, and he would make up a lot of our show if we just played the little bit of what he carries on about. But we found something very interesting about how he is redesigning the White House.
2: I don't like you either. I probably never will.
0: Okay, cool. I didn't even ask for your opinion, your tweet. But yeah.
2: I don't like you either. I probably never will.
0: See what happens. My sister's here. Why aren't you kidding?
3: We'll share that with you. Have you got trivia tonight?
4: I do, at Blue Water in Hope Island, starting at 7 o'clock. Madam Dakin, will you come and join while we test some of these trivia questions?
5: Oh, absolutely.
4: Okay, wonderful. Let's do that.
3: Let's get atrocious, shall we?
4: Let's get atrocious.
3: Trivia atrocity. We'll do that next. Moira and Big Trev, getting you home on 102.9 Hot Tomato.

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0: 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It's a Tuesday. We're getting you home.
1: Moira and Big Trev's Trivia Atrocity.
2: All right, trivia tonight, Blue Water in Hope Island. Mm. We were very busy last week. It was very fun.
3: Oh, good.
2: Had lots of teams, which is really nice.
3: Yes.
2: Winning $100 to spend at the venue, which is very good. Yeah. Now, Madam Dakin has entered the studio.
3: Do you want a chair, Madam?
4: No, thanks. I'm asserting my dominance up here.
2: Wow.
5: Wow. Literally standing over us.
3: Nah,
6: I'm not doing that.
2: She's still tall.
6: Sit down, miss.
2: Yeah, if you don't mind.
3: Just looked at her. Nah, I'm sitting down.
2: All right, so these are some of the questions that will be asked at trivia tonight. Here we go. Name is your buzzer, Trevor Ben, Madam. Which Australian city's major international airport is in the suburb of...
3: Trevor, Sydney.
5: Better not be.
2: Yes.
5: Imagine if it was a suburb of Trevor.
2: Oh, my God.
5: Mascot, Ben.
2: Thank you. What is stuffed inside the beef to create a carpet bag steak?
5: Ben, Trevor.
3: A carpet bag?
2: Yeah.
3: Trevor, carpet snake.
2: Nope. Madam Dakin?
4: I have no idea.
2: Okay, oysters.
6: Ugh.
4: Oh, that's foul.
3: Oh, my God. Really?
2: Yep.
4: Who decided that was a good idea?
2: Mr. Carpet Bag.
7: Table for one, carpet bag.
2: What is the name of Japan's largest island?
5: Ben Osaka.
2: No.
5: Damn.
6: Trevor.
5: Oh, I know what it is.
6: Kyoto.
2: No.
5: Sapporo.
2: No.
5: Damn.
4: I don't know.
2: Okay.
4: And I'm going there in 3 weeks.
2: So you are. That's why I asked the question.
4: I didn't look at the islands.
5: What is it?
2: Honshu.
5: Ah, yeah. Huh. Of course, Honshu.
6: You're not going there, are you?
4: I don't know.
3: I'm going to Japan.
2: Ceylon, C-E-Y-L-O-N, is the former name of which country?
6: Ceylon.
5: Oh. Pakistan.
2: No.
5: Sri Lanka.
2: Yes.
5: Yes, I knew it.
2: Oh, no, you didn't.
3: Trevor.
5: I knew it was one of them.
3: Trevor, Sri Lanka. Can't have two guesses.
5: One was a guess and the next one was the correct answer.
2: In which decade of the 20th century were cane toads introduced into Australia?
5: Ben, 1900s.
2: No.
5: Oh, which decade?
2: Decade, yeah.
5: 30s, 1930s.
2: You can't have another go.
5: But it was, that's the answer.
4: 1930s.
2: Yes.
3: Wow. How did you get that?
4: I have no idea.
3: Yeah, is honestly. It because Ben goes 40, 50, 60, 30, 80?
4: Somewhere in the entire century.
5: I knew it was 30s.
3: Between here and here.
2: Okay, last one. Which Australian banknote has featured Sir Henry Parkes?
6: Trevor, that's a $2 note.
2: No.
3: Five. Oh, bugger.
2: Yes,
5: Ben,
2: $5. Yeah. Thanks for playing, Madam Dakin.
4: Oh, you're most welcome.
2: When are you off to Japan?
4: It'll be 3 weeks on Friday.
2: Okay.
5: Oh, all right. Can we do Japanese trivia next week?
2: Sure.
4: Oi.
2: No worries. Sounds great.
3: Arigato. Kenya?
2: Amazing.
4: Konnichiwa.
3: Okay. I can't wait till Japanese. This will be good. I'm really good at that.
2: Are you?
3: No.
2: Sushis?
3: Yes.
2: Oh,
4: cool. Pokemon?
3: Yep.
2: Oh, there you go. Yeah.
6: Hey. I have to bring my son in.
5: That's tonight. You can get in there to the Blue Water.
2: Not Japan.
5: Don't get to Japan.

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2: Moira and Big Trev, late to the party!
3: Earlier on in the show, we were talking about older wives' tales, and I was told to help me with my hay fever. If I have locally grown or produced honey from around the region, then it'll help with my hay fever so much. And then I Googled it, and it's... Yeah, it mostly comes from the trees, the pollen from trees, and not from the sticky substance that comes from
4: the bees' bum.
3: The flowers. Also, bees' bum.
4: Yeah. Bees' battle.
3: Lisa from Arundel, a bit late to the party, but what is the old wives' tale?
5: If you have hiccups, have a few drops of vinegar and it gets rid of them instantly.
4: Ooh.
1: Is that tried and tested, or is that just something you've heard? Right.
3: Really?
5: It really works. Yeah.
4: Okay, white vinegar or brown vinegar?
5: Oh, it should be apple cider, but, well, wine works really good too.
4: Wine does work,
5: yeah.
3: Is it because you're holding your breath and going...
4: I think it's because it's disgusting.
5: Maybe.
4: Yeah.
1: You forget to hiccup.
4: Yeah.
5: Yeah.
4: Because you've just
5: died. But it works a treat.
3: Oh, does it?
4: See, my advice with that one is that you walk backwards drinking a glass of water, but you have to continuously walk and drink at the same time to get rid of your hiccups. We should do this tomorrow, actually, how to get rid of hiccups.
1: Okay.
4: There's 27,000 theories.
5: Okay. So it really works. Give it a shot.
3: All right. Give it a shot. Next time we have, I'll just have it on standby.
1: Ah, good on you, Lisa. Thank you. Old wives' tales are plenty this afternoon on the show. Moira and Big Trev on Hot Tomato.
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1: Oh, thank you, Internet.
2: Rightio, we saw this on the Internet and we just want to say thank you. It's about one of the most interesting people that I've ever watched on social media, but also gives me the irrits, something shocking. His name is Donald Trump. And what's going on through the news at the moment, how the different CNN and Fox have all said, no, we're taking a stand, we're not going to report, there's no press pool anymore.
3: Well, he's rejected them.
2: Yeah, he's
3: so
2: rejected.
3: So he's the one who said, no, you're not allowed to report on anything or speak to me in the White House.
2: Politico, CNN, and there was another one. So everybody just band together and said, okay, fine, just do it yourself.
4: I don't like you either. I probably never will.
3: There you go.
2: But the one thing that we found today is when he was talking about the White House and all the renovations that he's doing and how amazing it's looking, and it's the best quality grass. Here, have a listen. Thanks,
5: so
2: Internet.
5: So many moments today from President Trump's tour of his White House construction project. We didn't want you to miss any. So here they are.
6: This is pure white granite, very high quality, and the highest quality. Very strong granite. You'll never see a crack in this granite. Grass has a life like humans have a life. This grass is the highest quality. It was given free of charge by Scotts Miracle-Gro. Scotts. And Scotts is a great company. They actually contributed to my campaign. As you remember, I donated the flagpoles, one on each side. This is a great pole. This is the top of the line. It's tapered. This isn't a straight up and down job, which looks terrible, frankly. That's a tapered pole. Great. I'm very good at flagpoles.
5: When's SNL coming back? What's their premiere date? Yeah. You know?
3: But even the hosts are laughing.
2: Yeah.
3: Through the whole thing.
0: But that's a serious thing, like the Today Show or whatever equivalent.
3: Yeah.
0: And they're trying to
3: get through it.
2: It's like when they were talking, when the Logan Paul brothers, whatever they were, idiots are called, at the Pentagon talking to the military.
0: I'm very good at poles.
3: I'm sure you are with your tempered pole.
4: I don't like you either. No. And probably never will.
3: And I won't either.
2: No. thanks, Internet.
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0: 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The sound you make after filling up your car at the servo on the M1. Ugh. Let's pump you up with some new music instead. 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Say something.
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2: It's

0: 1029 Hot Tomato, Moira and Big Trev. We're getting you home on the Gold Coast.
1: Yeah.
0: Well, hopefully you're there because we're pretty well done.
2: Yes.
1: Yeah.
0: And the Big Kahuna's ready to go with your Tuesday evening soundtrack, aka Fat Nights. Tomorrow on our show, aside from the 5 second rule, what else should we do?
1: Tuesday.
0: Wednesday.
2: Yeah, today,
0: Tuesday.
2: Tuesday, good. Tuesday, today.
1: Tuesday, done.
2: Yes.
1: Okay, Wednesday, tomorrow.
2: Wednesday, we got another country cover. Mm-hmm. We take a regular song and we turn it into a country song. And you just have to tell us what the regular song is by song and artist,
0: and
2: please.
0: That's to win a family pass to Country Fair at Dreamworld.
2: Yes.
1: Fantastic. We're also going to talk about hiccups.
0: Mm-hmm. Oh, yes, you're a hiccup cure.
1: Driverless cabs.
2: Yes.
1: Would you go in one? We've had a couple of people contact us and say they've already been in one, so we're going to hear how that experience is.
2: Yes. Moira's adamant that no.
1: No, thank you.
2: But if they do come to the Gold Coast.
1: No, thank you.
2: Moira's going to drive in it.
1: No, thank you.
2: Saves
1: you
2: petrol.
0: Into it.
1: Drive into it.
2: No. Yeah.
1: No, preferably not.
0: All right, well, all that tomorrow. Have a great evening. We'll speak to you live and local from 3.
2: Bye.
1: Bye. 1029
3: Hot Tomato. This is what local sounds like. I'm a rich original. Wake up with Kaylee and Emily Jade.
4: Summer has messaged us. We used to steal the Gold Coast cutlery at Chiang Mai Thai in Broad Beach back in the day. We frequented there and always took a knife, fork or a spoon. We gained quite the collection.
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4: They were gold. You know what? It's funny. You know how they have cakeage and corkage? I think they need cutlery-age.
3: So cool. 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
2: Micro Moira. 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
6: I'm still wearing all the clothes from when I was 27 kilos heavier.
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6: I did a massive clean out of my cupboard. Uh-huh. 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
2: Yeah.
6: Because there's two massive bags. It's just got two dresses in it. No.
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2: 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Family passes going off there. And, of course, family passes as well to Hot Tomatoes' previous screening of The Social Reckoning, only in cinemas officially October 8th. You could be shocked by that. And Big Trev soon will be shocked by him. Let's kick it off with this lovely lass.
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0: 102.9, it's Hot Tomato, it's Fat Nights, Domino's Pizza soon, I'm padding, here comes Big Trev. Tones and I were supposed to play the NRL Grand Final. Dance for me, dance for me, dance for me. Because she wouldn't perform that song, apparently we now have nobody. But hang on, here's Trev, let's have a chat about it, here we go.
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2: I like them chunky.
0: Trev's in now. Trev, I don't know if I'm happy with the NRL not having a musical act. I mean, surely if the other mob, AFL, can have Kylie and the Wiggles, you know they've got the Wiggles as well.
3: Yeah, I haven't heard that the
0: NRL's got no one. Are we going to put the money into grassroots? Well, it was on our news bulletin, unless Hot Tomato News is wrong.
3: Maybe they just don't know what they're doing because they're...
0: Oh, you know more than... All right, well, people have got that, so I'm going to sit back. Trev, who's going to perform?
3: Meatloaf. No. Why they haven't chosen anyone?
0: Nobody. How's that going to play out at halftime?
3: Yeah.
0: Mate, bring the kids out. Let's have a little game in the front, the centre.
3: We're just going to have a celebrity match.
0: Yes. All right. Yes. Keep you posted, people, but it's not looking good, Trev.
3: No.
0: Yeah, you might have to sing some sort of song.
3: Oh.
0: No. Okay, you're right. Stupid idea.
4: If you love new stuff, you'll hate the PK. He's old as shit.
1: Hey, stop that. He's got the new music right here.
0: Look, I'd rather old stuff than this new Sienna Spyro song. I'm not a fan of it. It's called Great Expectation, and I was let down when I heard it. What do you think? It's new music. In Fat Nights. How old am I?

0: All right, it's Fat Nights. I think it's time for Domino's Pizza at 102 on Hot Tomato. Let's sing it up, Woz.
1: When you're hangry at night, that's not the right one. Big guy's here to fix ya. He's a good boy. Call him now, don't muck around, and he'll send you some beautiful pizza. It's the bigger guy's a pizza wheel. Yeah. You want pineapple on that one, man? No, bigger guy.
0: 557-1102. No.

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0: All right, Ava from Cooley. Now, do you want free Domino's pizza on the wheel?
3: That would be great.
0: Oh. Here we go. Let's spin up the wheel, Ab. You had a good day. Have you stayed warm and out of the wind?
3: Yes, it's been a good day working from home, so it was really good.
0: Oh, really? What have you been gardening, doing the washing? What have you been doing at home?
3: No, I work from home full time, so
0: on my computer. On your computer? What are you building websites? Yeah. Are you logging on? Are you digitaling things? What are you doing?
3: Just administration, just boring stuff.
0: Ah, right, okay. Well, hey, this isn't boring. You've won yourself two large Domino's, garlic bread and Pepsi, two large pizzas on the way. You spun it up on the wheel. Well done, Ava.
3: Oh, wow, awesome, thank you.
0: You're making me hungry. Anyway, let's do some classic Barnsley now. You know the song, let's all sing along. I nearly hurt myself there. It's Fat Nights.

0: 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It's 102.9 Hot Tomato. John Mayer next. And tickets to get along to see the Earth's Dinosaurs at Hotter. Let's give away a family pass right now.
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0: Jackie's got through from Mudgerabar. Now, NRL, you're an NRL fan. You were telling me off air, you follow the Raiders. Really? They didn't go real well, Jackie.
3: They didn't this year, but they were good last year.
0: So who's going to be in the grand final this year, though? Come on, keep it current.
3: I don't know. I'm going to wait and see.
0: I'm thinking it could be Penrith and Roosters. I want the Dolphins. Fins up, but I don't think it's going to happen.
3: Yeah, I think you could be right there, Big Cow. I think you're right.
0: Oh, well, so there's a first. Hey, you got through. We're going to give you a family pass to see Earth Dinosaurs. Take the kids at Hotter. Congrats.
3: Oh, thank you. They're going to love it.
0: You
3: That'll
0: can
3: be awesome.
0: Bring the whole family and come face to face with prehistoric wonders, all right, from hatchlings to giants. So be a bit careful.
3: Thank you so much. Look forward to it.
0: You go and enjoy. You can book yours now. Your tickets, hotter.com.au.
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0: koala, the big chihuahua, the big catastrophe. 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
2: It's stinking hot.
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1: 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We're going to give you a family pass to go to Hot Tomato. Special preview screening of The Social Reckoning based on a shockingly true story. You stay cool up there, all right, in the holidays.
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1: 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Welcome aboard.
0: While you wait for the tram, here's some new music. 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

0: to do it, the flashback 8 at 8. For something different tonight, we're going to play 8 songs from back in the day. We're going to mix it up and play stuff like T-shirt. Then we'll go to the 80s and do classic In Excess. I sent a message. And then we're going to team Flo Rida up with David Guetta and play this old banger. Let's get it. Let's call the flashback 8 at 8 next. Hanson could even be in there tonight.
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0: classic In Excess in the flashback 8 at 8 to 102.9 Hot Tomato. Big K, we'll continue the flashback next with a one-hit wonder from T-Shirt. We'll see old hot chocolate number rehashed. And this Saturday, Freo and the Lions AFL Grand Final and Kylie Minogue's The Entertainment. A few hits, you know. As you can tell, I'm a classic Kylie lover. I don't like the new stuff as much. But it's all right. Oh, and I just Googled it, and apparently these guys are performing as well.
1: Hot potato, hot potato.
0: I don't know how they're going to pull that off. Kylie Minogue and the Wiggles performing at this year's AFL Grand Final. Go the Lions!
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0: We're wrapping it up with an awesome song. The Flashback 8 at 8, that is. Four Seasons, Frankie Valli, a song at 102 on Hot Tomato that was played at pretty much every single party or disco or dance or whatever I went to from when I was about 16 to about 36. Yes, it's only just stopped in the last couple of years. You're right. Yes, what a song.
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2: Now look, if you get a chance to see Simple Minds live, I saw him a couple of years ago up at Sandstone Point. Jimmy Kerr is 70 and he was still bloody fantastic. I didn't know that Australia helped break them way back in the 80s. 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

0: Fortnite, Spit K. I've got some good songs on the way. Return of the Mac soon. Teddy Swims. One of those songs that Cyril's rehashed from Sixpence None the Richer. Ah! Stacks of great music on the way in Fat Nights. I think I had a senior moment there.
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0: It's 102.9 Hot Tomato, Big K. Now, look, we're giving away tickets to the Social Reckoning at the moment. If you want to get to the Hot Tomato special preview screening, officially in cinemas October 8. It is based on a shockingly true story. Hang on, is it shockingly or is it just shocking? Anyway, the Social Reckoning, it's about Facebook and how it's just controlling our lives. And don't let get me started on WhatsApp.
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0: 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But score those Social Reckoning tickets again tomorrow night. 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
1: 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The sound you'd hear back in the 80s before you played the record you just bought from Sunflower Records at Pac Fair. Sounds old. Let's play some new music instead. 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

right, Jamie Miller. I've never heard that one before. That's new, Jamie Miller. All right, let's do a couple of classics now. Double Shot, I'm Still in Shock from Jamie's song, Baby Doll. Anyway, two now from Kenny Loggins. Woo! Go Kevin Bacon. I can see him dancing now.

0: the shot from Kenny Loggins. Fat Nights, Big K, a reminder for all of us dog lovers. With the warmer weather, tick season is upon us. I know they say they happen all year round, but I just believe they're more prevalent in summer. Let's just say that. It's time to get the tick collar out and sort your dog out. Look after the little bugger, all right? Get the tick collar out and happening.
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0: 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Don't forget there's snakes around, I think.
2: 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One stage. One iconic event you'll never forget. Never forget.
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2: 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All right, because I don't know if we should be playing this song or not. It's new music. It's called Talk to You by Antor. Anyway, have a listen. Maybe it's good. Maybe I'm just an old fart.

0: 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It's the Big Kahuna.
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0: 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From hatchlings to giants, come face to face with prehistoric wonders. I bring the whole family this September 25th and 26th. Book now, hotter.com.au. More family passes to that going off again tomorrow night. Especially handy these school holidays. Maroon 5 on the way. And the Killers next.
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I mean, you walk into Wazoo now, you won't look at me. I mean, really?

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Homegrown-o.

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1: 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And then we drove down past Napa Rocks just to have a look. 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
1: All right, Aaron's from Miami. 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

0: 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The sound you'd hear back in the 80s before you played the record you just bought from Sunflower Records at Pac Fair. Sounds old. Let's play some new music instead. 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

on 1029 Hot Tomato, the sound of your favourite Cass single being chewed up. Sounds old. Let's play some new music instead. New music. Post Malone, Hollywood Dreams. Now.

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1: Hey, So Leung.
0: Yeah, right. And who else we got in the car?
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3: 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This is Olivia Rodrigo.
0: Yeah, right. Okay, look, the reason for me stopping you here on the Sundale Bridge today is the car lanes are actually over there. You're on the tram track.

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0: The Gabba, the home of footy. 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
21: Everything's flowing nicely across the Gold Coast this morning. No issues on the M1 or local roads. If you do spot anything, though, call the traffic hotline on 5519 2275.
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21: It's 5 o'clock. Hi, I'm Lucy Knight. A Gold Coast shopping centre security guard has been seriously injured in a violent attack. A group assaulted the 65-year-old man at Westfield Coomera around 6:45 last night before fleeing the scene. The guard was rushed to hospital while his attackers remain on the run this morning. A Queensland man charged over an alleged bribery plot spanning two countries is expected to make an application for bail in court today. The 51-year-old is accused of sending $90,000 to associates in Bangladesh over the past 2 years in a bid to bribe public officials over there. The AFP allege it was all part of an attempt to interfere with an investigation into the suspicious death of his estranged wife, whose body was found in the country back in 2024. Danielle Dunsmore has launched her campaign to become mayor of the Gold Coast for a second time, 18 months out from the next election. Ms. Dunsmore telling Nine she's prepared to run against Mayor Tom Tate in 2028.
1: Time for a change. Council needs to be more transparent. No more secret decisions. No more secret council meetings. You know, things need to change.
21: And the burger restaurant founded by Mark Wahlberg in the heart of Surfers Paradise has closed in the first week of school holidays. Wahlburgers has shut up shop after first opening in 2022. It comes a few months after the company who owns the franchise rights was placed into administration.
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21: To sport, the grand final fate of Lachie Neale has been sealed, with the Lions star to miss out. The AFL Tribunal has upheld the one-match ban handed down to Neale over a gut punch to Hawks star Jack Ginnivan. The decision came after a marathon deliberation lasting almost 5 hours. The Roosters will unleash Sam Walker on Friday night's big preliminary final against the Dolphins. Walker has spent the last month out with an ankle injury. Meantime, the Finns have also decided to bring big game specialist Felice Kaufusi into the interchange. We'll take a look at Gold Coast weather next.
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21: To the weather, partly cloudy today and 24 degrees with a chance of a few showers. Shower or two tomorrow and 24. Possible shower on Friday before a partly cloudy Saturday and mostly sunny Sunday. At the Seaway right now, it's 19 degrees. 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
23: All right, guys, what day is it today?
2: Flipper Bird Day?
23: No.
2: No, what is it?
24: 22nd.
2: Oh, 22nd?
24: No, it's 23rd, man.
2: 23rd.
23: No, it's Sign Language Day.
2: Oh,
23: trying
2: right.
23: To, yeah. I'm trying to sign to you guys.
2: She flipped the bird at us, people. Which is actually,
24: the two fingers up there.
23: It's the only sign language I know. Well, thank you. I know, thank you.
2: Pretty much every day.
23: Yeah. Flip the bird.
0: All the time.
23: Yeah, no, it's International Sign Language Day. And I love sign language. It's a thing I wish I knew how to do.
0: You know what I like every now and every couple of years it comes out when someone gets a job doing sign language and they don't have a clue. And they've lied their way in.
23: Yeah.
0: And they're doing all
23: it
0: the language.
23: It happened here in Australia.
0: And they do it a few times.
23: Yeah, yeah.
0: Some of them do a good job, but then you realise there's nothing in that sign what you're doing.
23: Now you've got to get, we've had the sign language guy on that we love, the guy with the top knot. He's so cute.
0: That's right.
23: I can't remember his name right now, but anyway.
0: What is it, Auslan?
23: Auslan is what we do. Yeah, I didn't realise that there was different sign languages, but of course.
0: Yeah.
23: Auslan
0: is Australian. Australian slang.
23: Yes.
0: Yeah.
23: Which is what the finger is.
0: That's right.
23: It's universal.
0: Yeah. That means I like you.
23: Yeah. And I love seeing, I saw a concert the other day. I can't remember which concert it was, but there was a couple in the crowd that were being filmed, and the girl who could hear and also knew sign language, learnt the word to every single song. Oh, I get emotional just thinking about it. Every single song of the artist so she could sign it to her partner.
0: Yeah.
23: And then he's just watching her the whole time while the artist is on stage singing and she's singing and signing. Oh, that one got me.
0: That is a lot of money for a ticket, though, just looking at your miso.
23: Yeah. You could have just done it at home.
0: Like Robbie Williams album on. It's Robbie Williams, dude.
3: But why would you learn all the lyrics? You could just make them up, not like he's going to hear it.
23: Because that's not what you do. That's not ethical. You're one of the people that says you know sign language and then next minute there's a tornado ripping through the Gold Coast and here's Jake standing next to the mayor.
0: Why is every song that gets sung to me and written nowadays is about gaslighting?
23: Anyway, if you are a sign language person, we salute you. You're amazing. And for all our deaf listeners, hi. Can someone tell them we said hi?
3: 1-2-9-9-9-9-9-9-9-9-9-9-9-9-9-9-9-9-9-9-9-9-9-9-9-9-9-9-9-9-9-9-9-9-9-9-9-9-9-9-9-9-9-9-9-9-9-9-9-9-9-9-9-9-9-9-9-9-9-9-9-9-9-9-9-9-9-9-9-9-9-9-9-9-9-9-9-9-9-9-9-9-9-9-9-9-9-9-9-9-9-9-9-9-9-9-9-9-9-9-9-9-9-9-9-9-9-9-9-9-9-9-9-9-9-9-9-9-9-9-9-9-9-9-9-9-9-9-9-9-9-9-9-9-9-9-9-9-9-9-9-9-9-9-9-9-9-9-9-9-9-9-9-9-9-9-9-9-9-9-9-9-9-9-9-9-9-9-9-9-9-9-9-9-9-9-9-9-9-9-9-9-9-

0: Lee and Emily Jade on 1029 Hot Tomato. We'd love for you to get involved in the show. 5571 1029 And if you do, we've got $100 to spend at Mr. Toys for you if you do get involved, which is appropriate at the moment if you're getting involved and winning things.
1: Yes, because we're talking about what happened yesterday at Gold Coast Airport. Jetstar and Dreamworld, whatever has happened, they've joined forces and they rolled up to the airport and they got all the hosties to jump on the planes and tell everyone sitting on the plane that they were heading off to Dreamworld for the day. They gave away 1,400 tickets.
2: That's
1: a lot of tickets.
2: It is. So were they all family passes or were they individual tickets?
1: I think it's individual tickets. Yeah. I don't know if anyone.
2: I know they're for 3 days.
1: Yeah, if anyone from Dreamworld is listening and you want to call in and tell us what happened, the news have been rolling this kid who was really excited to have gotten the tickets because, you know, there's a lot to choose from here at the coast and families often have to say to their kids, choose one.
2: Yeah.
1: Well, now they could choose two.
3: Not at all. It was the best flight ever. The first thing I want to do is unpack my bags and go to Dreamworld and I'm really excited to do that.
1: I love that.
2: Well, there's the payoff.
1: So when I was a kid, we used to come to the Gold Coast all the time on holidays. Now, we drove, so this never would have happened. Mm. But we got our pocket money, and our pocket money was, no word of a lie, specifically for Dreamworld. So we would have the jar, and we'd get like whatever it was, $4, and $2 would go in to pay for the Dreamworld tickets. And then in our suitcases would be like a jar of money. And then we'd roll up to the front of Dreamworld and the poor lady at the front would be buying the ticket with all of our coins.
2: Wait. I just got to highlight to everyone, they had 5 kids.
1: It's a true story.
2: That's 5 times coins.
1: Yes.
2: Ugh.
1: And we used to save enough. So we had like our whole thing, because we didn't have a lot of money. It was the Dreamworld ticket and then we'd have 4, like I even remember how much it was at the time. It was like $52 or something for the Dreamworld ticket at the time.
2: Yeah.
1: And then it was $14 for the all-you-can-eat Pizza Hut at Kira, which is not there anymore. Siblings is there.
2: Yeah.
1: And that was what we would have to save all year. And then if we wanted something else tuck shop, my mum would be like, hey, you won't get to go to Dreamworld. So it's just such a special thing.
2: It really is. You took me back.
1: Yes.
2: I felt like I was a member of your family.
1: Yes, it's a scene.
2: I was
1: that,
2: the one that missed out, didn't have the jar, apparently.
1: Seeing that yesterday, I was a kid again going, imagine if I rolled up on my holiday, saving all my hard-earned pocket money for the special treats here on the Gold Coast, and that was one thing I wouldn't have to worry about.
2: Yeah, you've still got the money for the extras.
1: I could have gone to the buffet 3 times.
2: Oh, now you're talking my language.
1: I know I am.
0: Well, imagine you flew into Melbourne this weekend and they gave you AFL Grand Final tickets.
1: Yes.
4: Is that a possibility?
1: Well, because I've never heard of this happen before anywhere in the world. Mm, so very innovative. And that's what we want to do. First of all, say good on your Dreamworld. Yeah. You've made dreams come true for people's
2: Jake's
1: worlds.
2: Jake just said what my number one thing would be.
1: And that's what we want to ask. Like, just imagine you're on a plane and you're flying into somewhere and then they say, don't worry, we've got you. You've got this. For me, if I had gone to Vegas and it would be like the Celine Dion tickets when she was doing the residency.
2: You've thought about
1: or
2: that
1: Adele,
2: one.
1: Or Adele.
2: Yeah, yeah.
1: Like, give us flying call. In and don't worry.
2: Yeah.
1: Thank you very much.
2: We got you covered.
0: 5571 1029 Where are you flying to and what tickets would you like to be given to you upon landing?
1: Mm-hmm.
0: 5571 1029 If you land your call here, you could be winning $100 to spend at Mr. Toys. 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

0: That's it. I'm Hotomato Gailey and Emily Jade. 7:30 today. We have a Wednesday weather cue. 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
1: Well, we're almost doing what Jetstar and Dreamworld did yesterday, hey?
0: Yeah.
1: Hey, thanks for listening. Here's some tickets. And that's what happened. The Jetstar flight, everyone on the flight's got tickets yesterday. 1,400 Dreamworld gave away. And I've never heard of this happen before anywhere in the world, so I'm just going to call it for them, world first. And so we're thinking if it's a good idea, other places will follow. Imagine you're on a flight going somewhere and someone pops up on the microphone and says, hey, here's tickets to this. What do you want it to be to? We've got Madeline on the line. What do you want, Madeline?
2: I would like them to come with a nanny.
0: Someone gives you a nanny?
2: Yes, please.
1: That is hilarious. All right, everyone on this plane has free babysitting for one night of your stay.
0: Oh, imagine that.
1: Yeah, how good is that?
2: One.
1: Oh, okay. Now she's getting greedy. Thanks, Madeline. Your speaker was a bit weird there.
0: It was all over the shop.
1: Yeah. Love your work.
0: Yeah,
1: all
0: we've
1: right.
0: got Mark from Ashmore. What's your destination and what tickets would you like?
3: Flying down to Sydney for a birthday on the 4th of December, and I reckon to walk over the bridge walk.
1: Yeah.
3: That'd be so good.
1: Yeah, that'd be so good. I'm trying to think of in Sydney, like that or going to the zoo. Or Luna Park?
0: Yeah.
1: Is what could happen on a flight to Sydney?
4: Yeah, any of those.
1: Yeah. Do you think that it wouldn't work in other cities because the Gold Coast is so quintessentially the holiday city?
0: We've got so much stuff.
1: Yeah, that you're on a Jetstar flight flying to Sydney and it's just a bunch of businessmen. Oh, I don't have time to go to the zoo.
0: I don't have time
1: to go to Luna Park.
0: Well, I'll give them tickets for an all-day lunch.
1: Yeah, well, there we go.
0: They'll find a way.
1: At the top of Centrepoint Tower or something.
0: Or just down by the water.
1: Yep. All right. Well, let's go to Kim from Surfers Paradise. You're on the plane. They're giving you tickets. What for?
5: Has to be the grand final because you'd want to be going to see Kylie Minogue.
1: Oh, my God. Mm. So are you going for the grand final or to see Kylie Minogue?
5: Well, a little bit of both, but more Kylie. So I'd like to be flying down to Melbourne for work, and then you just extended your weekend, but you didn't know what you were going to do.
1: Yeah.
5: And then bang.
0: Bang the tickets. Oh, tickets. And good spot, like good tickets.
1: Yep.
0: Oh, yeah. It's so good.
5: Well, I wouldn't really even care where I got because just walking to the MCG in the crowd, that is amazing.
0: It is the vibe,
5: just to be amongst it.
1: Yeah, it's so fun.
0: Who have you got winning this weekend?
5: Oh, who's playing? It's Sydney.
1: She's going for Kylie.
0: It's Brisbane Frio, it is. Who's playing Sydney?
1: All
0: that'll
1: right.
0: do.
1: Let's go to Carrie. Oh, no, let's go to Courtney.
4: Carrie, we got Carrie.
1: Oh, we got Carrie. Carrie, what are you going to?
6: Well, I'm going to go to Milan, and then they're going to say you're going to go to Milan Fashion Week.
1: Oh.
6: I think that would be
1: Looking
6: so cool because it's
1: Carrie.
6: Just, you can't buy that.
1: No, just sitting next to Kim Kardashian, off you go.
6: Oh, yeah, literally, or anyone. I'll be happy with anyone there.
0: Yeah, you've got to be sitting at the front.
1: Yeah, next to Donatella Versace. Yeah. All right.
4: I like it. Carrie, we got $100 to spend at Mr. Toys. That's all yours. Congratulations.
6: Oh, thanks. Oh, my kids will be so happy because awesome. They wanted me to take them to Disney.
1: Oh, did they?
4: Well, this is close enough. Mr. Toys, close enough. Mr. Toys, just for fun, sales shop, monthly specials, online and in-store only at Mr. Toys, where every day is Christmas Day.
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2: The M1 is flowing nicely this morning. Just some minor delays starting to build northbound through Pimpama. No dramas on our local roads. If you do spot anything, though, call the traffic hotline on 55192275.
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2: It's 5:30. Hi, I'm Lucy Knight. Police are investigating the serious assault of a security guard at a Gold Coast shopping centre. The 65-year-old man was attacked by a group of people at Westfield Coomera around 6:45 last night. The offenders remain on the run while the guard is in hospital with serious injuries. As petrol and diesel prices return to a six-month high, we're being warned they could soar even further as the Middle East conflict drags on. Experts from Barclays say under a worst-case scenario, they could rise by another 50 cents. Meantime, it's been revealed that the majority of oil Australia's importing from a refinery in Brunei has come from Russia, meaning Aussie motorists are inadvertently funding the war against Ukraine. A statewide crackdown on private car park operators is set to shake up penalties. The operators will still be able to hand out fines, but will no longer be able to access private details of drivers like their names and addresses. It'll impact 25 car parks on the Gold Coast. And the US has slammed Australia's digital duty of care proposal, claiming it facilitates censorship. The US government has raised concerns about the algorithm reforms, which would allow Aussies to opt out of addictive algorithms and simply view accounts they follow. It's requested the Albanese government withdraw plans to mandate it.
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2: To sport, a massive blow for the Lions' three-peat AFL Grand Final hopes, with Lachie Neale out of the decider. The club has failed to overturn a one-match ban for gut-punching Hawks star Jack Ginnivan, despite arguing if it was a strike, it was low impact, while also pushing for leniency due to Neale's exemplary record. The AFL tribunal upholding the ban after almost 5 hours of deliberation. We'll check the latest Gold Coast weather next.
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2: To the weather, partly cloudy today, top of 24 degrees with the chance of a few showers. Shower or two tomorrow and 24 again. Possible shower on Friday before a partly cloudy Saturday and a mostly sunny Sunday. At the Seaway right now, it's 19 degrees. The only unlimited pocket money contest for kids is back this morning at 7. 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

0: Really, where the best blueberries are. You ready? Oh. Hotter Markets.
1: Oh, really?
0: Hotter Markets, $13 from a nearby blueberry farm. Mmm, they're
1: Hang
0: so
1: on,
0: delicious.
1: $13
0: for a huge punnet.
2: Not per blueberry.
0: No.
1: It's like well, they nearly are when you go to the supermarket.
0: Yeah,
1: it goes to $8.50 a small punnet, but this has to be big.
0: $13 for a huge bowl of them.
1: All right, well,
0: yeah.
1: Get me some.
0: No. I'm going to do some research on what happens to your brain when your dog dies. Get ready.
1: Oh.
0: Get ready to cry.
1: Oh, please don't.
0: I am going to tell you.
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0: Martin on Hot Tomato, Kaylee and Emily Jade, 7:30 today. Jose Carreras and friends, we have your tickets to go. It's Robbie Williams, The Cause, Ronan Keating, Natalie Imbruglia, Darren Hayes, Shepherd. They're the friends, and of course, Jose Carreras as well. Sunday, 5th of December at the Gabba. Plus one lucky Gold Coaster will win this ultimate VIP upgrade, A Reserve tickets, exclusive invite to the rehearsal, sound check, and dinner in the green room with a behind the scenes tour. It is all happening 7:30 this morning.
1: It's Kaylee's.
2: All right, look, listen up. This is important. I didn't know this, but everyone on the planet might know it, but I didn't know it, but it's disappointed me, right?
3: So, okay.
2: You know how in your blueberries go off because they've got like all the white stuff over it,
3: mm-hmm.
2: and you go, oh my God, I've wasted my blueberries, and you throw them out.
3: Because that's mould, right?
2: Well, let me tell you something. The white powdery substance on blueberries is a natural protective waxy coating called bloom or epicuticular wax, which is completely safe to eat and indicates freshness.
3: No, I don't believe it.
2: What is bloom? Natural defense. Okay, the plant produces this wax to seal in moisture and protect the blueberry from insects, bacteria, and ultraviolet light. The sign of quality, a heavy dusting of bloom means that the fruit has been freshly harvested and not excessively handled.
3: I don't know if I believe that.
2: Yes. Do not wash your blueberries until right before you eat them. And washing removes this natural protective layer and can cause fruit to spoil faster. So there you go.
3: Yeah.
2: When you've thrown out your blueberries because they've got that little white waxy look on them, they're okay.
3: Okay, okay. So Jake's just pulled up a picture. Now, I thought you meant like when it's actually sprouting. You know how sometimes it gets...
0: Oh, yeah, when it's furry, chuck them out.
3: When it's
2: yeah.
3: furry.
2: Yeah, but I didn't say furry. I said waxy.
3: You meant the white stuff. Okay.
2: The white stuff.
3: And now seeing a picture.
2: They're waxier than that, the
3: okay.
2: ones I'm talking about. But so bloom versus mold. Bloom looks like a fine, smudgeable, powdery
3: yes,
2: dust
3: looks
2: or
3: like
2: chalk.
3: It's been dusted with
2: chalky
3: icing sugar.
2: Film
3: yep.
2: that wipes off easily. Mold appears fuzzy and hairy.
3: Okay, that's what I...
2: But the waxy look...
3: That's what I thought you were making me eat.
2: Mmm.
3: And I only eat mold on cheese.
2: It's just not good, is it? Like, how much money? Like, you can get, when punnets of blueberries are $8, I won't go near them anyway. But, like, when they're around the $4, $4.50.
3: Mm.
2: But if you've had them in the fridge a while and you've got a little bit of the white smudge over it.
3: Mm-hmm.
2: So there you go.
3: Okay, don't waste your blueberries.
2: Don't waste your blueberries.
3: Okay.
2: Don't do your blueberries too early.
3: Okay, thank you.
2: You need to hold on to your blueberries for as long as you can until they get a bit furry and hairy.
3: Until they've got the cure for cancer on them.
2: Yeah, so...
3: And go for it.
2: Blueberries are good for you.
3: It takes like looked at me like, what
0: is
3: are you
0: happening?
3: Talking about? Oh, whenever food goes a bit off, I say probably the cure to cancer is there.
2: Yeah,
0: gotcha.
2: Yeah, but you go as long as possible with your food, don't you?
3: Yeah, and I'm still here, so it's not bad.
2: Yeah, I've seen you.
3: So next minute tomorrow, I'm over on
2: yeah.
3: What happened?
2: She's got
3: she ate mold and blueberries.

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0: Two Down Hot Tomato Daily and Emily J. Get involved in the show, 5571 1029. We'll have your chance to score some tickets to Hot Tomato's preview screening of The Social Reckoning based on a shocking true story. The Social Reckoning only in cinemas October 8th.
1: Oh, honey, I've been doing research a long time.
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4: What matters most is Emily's research.
5: Okay, I know you did some research.
6: All right, neuroscientists put grieving pet owners into MRI machines, and what they found in their brain scans made the researchers stop the study and check the equipment because they thought it looked impossible. And this is what they found, that pet owners who truly love their pets, their brain processes it the same way as losing a child. But the scans then revealed something else, which was a bit unexpected. And the neural pathways that are activated by your dog's absence were actually deeper than those triggered by human losses. Now, the reason for this is because dogs and pets access a different part of your brain, which is reserved for completely unconditional bonds. And it's a bond where there needs to be no performance, no judgment, no earning that love, etc. So it's a different part of our brain, which I didn't know. Did you know?
7: Nor I.
6: No.
7: It's like the waxy and look over the blueberries. I didn't know.
6: And so human relationships really activate this particular part of the human brain because we love with conditions, no matter how.
7: Yeah.
6: Whereas dogs love with no conditions, and we've seen it. We've seen people treat dogs poorly and the dogs still love their owners.
7: But how angry do we all get when we see that?
6: Yeah.
7: If you see someone mishandling a dog, you're just so angry at them.
6: So angry. So here's the...
7: bite their ankles off.
6: Yeah, here's the like it does. Here's the science of it.
7: Right off.
6: Dogs flood your brain with oxytocin 5 times the rate of human interaction does.
7: So they're a drug.
6: Yeah, so every time they look at you, your brain receives a chemical signal that says you're safe, you're loved, you're enough every single time. Do you feel that? Are you thinking about Thomas? You talk about how you walk in the door. And then your friend Andrew McManus is giving us all the tickets to the Jose. You were saying he just loves his dog so much.
0: He's just high on
6: and
0: dog.
6: And Bo's got to come into work with him when he comes in.
7: I've got a routine with Thomas. I walk in the door and I go, hey, Thomas. And he sits on the couch and waits, right?
6: Yeah.
7: I go, wait there. I walk down. I put my bags down. I come back, he's waiting there, and he gets one little flop of his tail, hits the thing, boom, boom. And as I walk a little bit closer, boom, boom, boom,
6: so
7: boom.
6: So excited.
7: I work a bit closer, boom, boom, boom, boom, and then I go,
6: And then he's so happy to see
7: you. Well, we jump over the couch for about 5 minutes.
6: Oh, my God.
7: Playing on the couch.
6: See, this is what I'm talking about. So
7: apparently, I don't know who's more of a dog, really.
6: Well, I do call you the Labrador. But here's the thing. We need to be conscious of this research. Because when the bond is severed, when the dog dies, your brain enters genuine, it's called neurochemical withdrawal.
7: Oh, no.
6: So it is like a drug, and that crushing weight, it makes like your body go into all sorts.
7: It's massive
6: unable
7: grief.
6: To, yeah, massive grief, massive, massive grief. And so when you see someone at work, then they've lost their dog, I think this research will make you realise that they're going through a grief as if they lost a child.
7: So is it okay then when someone says, it's just a dog, get over it,
6: yes,
7: you can punch them in the face?
6: You punch them straight in.
7: Like smack
6: punch
7: them
6: in
7: out.
6: The neck.
7: Like just bang.
6: Yeah, punch them where no one can see because that's HR because I'm saying work. But yeah. Anyway, so if you've ever grieved a dog as well and you're wondering what's wrong with me, there's nothing wrong with you. You were addicted to your dog.
7: Right on. Addicted to your dog t-shirt.
6: Yeah.
7: Do it now.
6: Yeah, I'm addicted to dog instead of base.
7: Oh, there's a...
6: totally addicted to dog.
0: Oh, addicted to love is another one as well.
7: That's a new song.
6: Face it, I'm addicted to dog.
7: That's another one. That's another reason.
6: Oh, no, never make me sing that again.
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9: 6:46 I got there today. It starts at 6:45. I was there before other people. I figure I'm early.
10: You're supposed to be there. You're the host.
9: Greg from Ashmore. Technically, I was on time. Would you not agree?
11: Moisey, you're 100% in the wrong, mate.
9: Oh,
12: thank you.
11: If you get there early, then you have a drink.
9: How many minutes do you leave?
11: 15 minutes early before whatever it is that I'm doing.
12: Perfect.
9: But isn't that 15 minutes you could have had a little nap?
6: No.
9: Give
11: me time to have a stretch.
9: Yeah.
11: Scratch, sniff, whatever, and get to doing what I'm doing.

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2: 1029 Hot Tomato Traffic.
7: The M1 is looking a little under speed northbound through the Upper Coomera stretch, but southbound is all looking good across the Gold Coast. No dramas, and local roads are also flowing well. We'll check it again in 15 minutes. If you do spot anything, call the traffic hotline on 5519-2275.
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7: It's 6 o'clock. Hi, I'm Lucy Knight. A violent group is on the run after attacking a shopping centre security guard on the Gold Coast. The 65-year-old man was set upon at Westfield Coomera around 6:45 last night, suffering serious injuries before being rushed to hospital. The area where the fight unfolded is across from the train station and extensively covered by CCTV, with police confident they will be able to track down the offenders. A teenage girl has suffered potentially life-threatening injuries after being kicked by a horse in Logan. Emergency crews were called to a private property in Chambers Flat around 7:30 last night. The teen suffered serious chest and head injuries before being rushed to Queensland Children's Hospital. Donald Trump says he has some thinking to do as the stalemate continues in his war on Iran. The US president says he's confident a deal can be reached after America's midterm elections, but for now has a decision to make.
9: Will a deal be made with Iran that lets them rebuild and create a far greater country than it ever was before? Or do I annihilate the Islamic Republic?
7: Mark Wahlberger's Surfers Paradise Burger Shop has shut up shop. Wahlburgers has suddenly closed its doors this week despite the influx of tourists to the Glitter Strip for the school holidays. The company who owns the franchise rights was placed into administration back in July. And Taylor Swift is releasing new music. The superstar taking to social media this morning to announce her new single, Patient Zero, will drop on Friday.
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7: To sport, Lions star Lachie Neal is out of the AFL Grand Final following a marathon AFL tribunal ruling, the club failing to overturn a one-match ban handed to the dual Brownlow medalist for a gut punch on Hawks star Jack Ginnivan, with the tribunal ruling the strike was intentional. Bombers legend James Hird telling Nine, it's a remarkable call.
4: I mean, this is an absolute champion of the game and one of the most important players in last year's Grand Final second half, and the impact he had on the game. He's been in remarkable form throughout the year. This is an incredible result for Brisbane and going to make Fremantle's job all the more easier.
7: And the NRL Grand Final has lost its pre-game act after Tones and I dropped out. Negotiations apparently broke down due to the singer's refusal to play her hit Dance Monkey in the set. NRL boss Peter Vlandis says the $1 million that would have been spent will be committed to grassroots footy instead. We'll check the latest Gold Coast weather and surf conditions with Luke Munro next.
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12: Yes, good morning team. Luke Munro here with your Wednesday morning beach and surf report. Little lumpy and bumpy on the ocean today. We've had east-southeast winds blowing all night. Not too strong though. Coming off a high tide at 5 o'clock this morning. Low tide at 10 before another high tide this afternoon at 5 p.m. Now, if you're keen for a wave this morning, beach breaks best early. You can pretty much pick any of your favourite spots. They'll all be very similar with these east winds. The point breaks, the southern point breaks, will be the spot to be again. They will be protected, not quite as clean as yesterday with those southerly winds, but still a really nice waist to shoulder high waves and really good for the kids. I'll be back with you again at 8 a.m.
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7: To the weather, partly cloudy today, top of 24 degrees, a chance of a few showers, shower or two tomorrow and 24 again, possible shower on Friday before a partly cloudy Saturday, then mostly sunny for your Sunday. At the Seaway right now, it's 19 degrees. 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
14: Coming up, something a little bit more serious. I'm not going to bang on about it, but I just want to make a point. It's domestic violence. It's just going through the roof all the time. I'm just going to say something and then move on.
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0: It's Gailey and Emily Jade, 102.9 Hot Tomato. We would love for you to send you to Jose Carreras and Friends. There's Robbie Williams, and there's The Cause, Ronan Keating, and heaps more. Nelly Imbruglia, Darren Hayes, all of those. You could be going to see them, and one lucky Gold Coast is going to win the ultimate VIP upgrade. You might even be able to hang out with the guys.
1: It'll be a fantastic opportunity to getting in the green room meeting, and Natalie will come over, Robbie will come over, I'll bring Ann Wilson over. The Cause, such beautiful people, they'll come over.
2: Am I hearing right? They're going to be in the green room with all these stars.
1: Absolutely.
0: You're going to be in it to win at those 7:30 this morning, thanks to Andrew McManus, who's sorting all that out.
3: Look, I came across this the other day, and it's just, I just felt like, okay, I'm just going to say something on it. And it was terrible to hear. Three women were killed a couple of days ago.
2: On the weekend.
3: In New South Wales. So that's 52 women who have been killed since January the 1st. And it's domestic violence. Okay, so yesterday in New South Wales, or not the other day in New South Wales, three women were killed in separate domestic violence-related incidents within the 12 hours. Now, one of them was a 23-year-old woman. She was stabbed in her home in Wagga Wagga by her partner. The other one was a 90-year-old woman who was stabbed in her home at Bondi Beach by someone that she knew. Mm. And then the other one was a 70-year-old woman, and she was found dead at her property in Northern Tablelands. Okay, so culturally we picture a domestic violence person being the same demographic. Mm. The general consensus is, but that's a 90-year-old woman.
2: Yeah.
3: And a 70-year-old woman that was found killed. So we don't, let's not narrow it down. It's just men behaving in this way, full stop. It's not an age thing. And I just wanted to say it's time that we sort of speak out about it as other men, because there's a lot of good men around, and we just have to start talking about it more with people that may have signs of aggression and that sort of thing. Talk it through with people so that they can get the right help that they need, because too many of our women are dying. And when I say our women, I'm talking about our mums, our daughters, our sisters. I mean,
2: our grandmothers.
3: We all know women, and they're in our lives. So we should be thinking about other people's women in that regard. So, with more women killed by men in the last 24 hours, it's a good time to remind everyone that more women have been killed by male violence since 2020 than all Australians killed by shark attacks, terrorism, and one punch attacks combined in the last 25 years. Wow. So this is the number one thing, really, that
2: crisis.
3: We're looking at. And I know that men sometimes are in domestic violence situations where women are being the perpetrators. That's not what this is about. This is epic proportions of misbehaviour, and this violence has got to stop. So just want to get it out there that, you know, if you know you're not handling things very well at the moment, or you know someone that isn't behaving well, maybe just somehow get the conversation going so that you can get people help they need before something terrible happens.
2: Well, I can tell you two services that can help you, Gailey, because people don't know how to take that first step. So Griffith University has a program called the MATE program.
3: Yep.
2: That helps people who are offenders to rehabilitate.
3: Mm.
2: Okay, so you can refer people to that, or you can go to that. And the other one is the Be There group. And the Be There group offer bystander training. So they help you help yourself if you want to help somebody. That makes sense.
3: Mm.
2: So they teach you the safe steps to take to call somebody out. Really important, those two groups, MATE and Be There group. Go look them up.
0: Yeah, absolutely. There's also a couple of hotlines as well. The New South Wales Domestic Violence line is 1-800-656-463. And, of course, Lifeline is 13 11 14.
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5: M1 is a little slow northbound in the Helensvale to Upper Coomera stretch, also through Ormo and Yatala. Southbound is moving very nicely though, and drama-free on our local roads. We'll check it again in 15 minutes. If you do spot anything, call the traffic hotline 5519-2275. Gold Coast weather today, partly cloudy, possible shower, top of 24 degrees. At the Seaway right now, it's 20 degrees.

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0: 1029 Hot Tomato. It is Kaylee and Emily J coming up after 6:30 this morning. Hot Tomato's got a new preview screening. Is The Social Reckoning. It is a sort of follow along from The Social Network, but it's all about the real life 2021 Facebook leak by a data scientist, and it follows along a Wall Street Journalist reporter as well. That's played by Jeremy Allen White. We want to go and help you see it before it goes out in movies. That is your chance to win after 6:30 this morning.
1: We have a new female Rubik's Cube champion. Lian Yan Chui has broken the women's world record for the 3x3x3 Rubik's Cube record.
2: Right.
1: And she did it twice in 3 days. She first broke it with an average of 4.52 seconds, a whole Rubik's Cube.
2: Wow.
1: 4.52 seconds. Then
2: they
1: broke
2: bang it down on the table. That's my best.
1: Yes. And then she broke it again in 4.27 seconds.
2: All right.
1: And she's become the only female cuber in the world to have an average time of under 4.5 seconds. And yes, you're correct. So when I was watching this person do it, it's all a big competition and there's clocks and judges. It's all very official. And they walk to their table because it's already mixed up. They're allowed to look at it for a second and they kind of pick it up, put it down for a second. Then the clock starts and they pick it up and they go, chung, chung, chung, chuck it down, right? And then it happens. So I just want to share with you, although you can't hear very well, the reaction when she had broken this record. Now, do you notice the tone of their voices? Do they sound like children to you? Would you like to know how old this person is who's just broken the Rubik's Cube record?
2: 7?
1: 6 years old.
2: They sounded tiny.
1: She is 6 years old. She's just broken the record. Over the past year, the six-year-old spent 2 to 3 hours a day on algorithm training, trying to do this and break this record. And I want to read you some of the comments.
2: Okay.
1: It says, there is always a six-year-old in China making us question what we're doing with our kids. Another one here. Our professor always says, doesn't matter how good you are at something, there's always an Asian person who'll be better than you, which is true.
2: Yes.
1: And then another one. So AI are now creating with humans.
3: 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The Gabba, the home of footy. The home of cricket. The home of bogans yelling inappropriate things from the stands.
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3: 1029 Hot Tomato Traffic.
4: The M1 is a little slow southbound through the Helensvale and Gavin stretch. Northbound is flowing nicely until you hit Upper Coomera. There's some delays through that stretch up to Yatala. Local roads are all flowing nicely. No issues to report on at this stage. We'll check it again in about 15 minutes. If you do spot anything, call the traffic hotline 55192275.
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4: It's 6:31. Hi, I'm Lucy Knight. A security guard is in hospital following a vicious assault at a Gold Coast shopping centre. Emergency crews were called to Westfield Coomera at around 6:45 last night after the 65-year-old man was attacked by a group believed to be teens, leaving him with serious injuries. The offenders fled the scene and remain on the run this morning. A teenager has suffered head and chest injuries in a horror incident with a horse in Logan. The girl was kicked by the horse on a private property in Chambers Flat at around 7:30 last night. She was rushed to Queensland Children's Hospital in a potentially life-threatening condition. A Queensland man will make his bid for freedom in court today after allegedly trying to interfere with a police investigation into his estranged wife's suspected murder in Bangladesh. The 51-year-old Ipswich man has been charged by the AFP with foreign bribery offences after allegedly transferring $90,000 to several associates in Bangladesh to bribe public officials. He's expected to make an application for bail in court today. And Jetstar passengers will be the winners as airline staff step up industrial action over pay and conditions. Today and tomorrow, union members will refuse to charge customers for a range of add-on fees, such as excess baggage and seat changes.
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4: To sport, team sheets for this weekend's NRL prelim finals have been released. The Roosters have named Sam Walker to return at halfback for Friday night's clash against the Dolphins, while Finn star Tom Flegler has been cleared from his concussion. For the Panthers, Nathan Cleary has been named despite suffering a foot injury less than 2 weeks ago. Skipper Isaiah Yeo also confident his shoulder is good to go, despite struggling a little bit with movement following last month's pec injury.
5: It's travelling right, to be fair. There's other things that sort of take up the slack, so I've obviously been trying to really work hard at that. And then I thought from the Roosters game to the Tigers game, there's a big improvement without felt during and then after as well. So that sense has been really good.
4: We'll check Gold Coast weather next.
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4: To the weather, partly cloudy today with a chance of showers and a top of 24 degrees. Shower or two tomorrow and 24 again. Possible shower on Friday before a partly cloudy Saturday. Then looking mostly sunny for your Sunday. At the Seaway right now, it's 20 degrees. The only unlimited pocket money contest for kids is back this morning at 7.

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0: and Emily Jade, 1029, Hot Tomato, Taylor Swift. She has announced a new song, Patient Zero. That'll be coming out very shortly, and I'm sure we'll be playing it here at 1029 Hot Tomato.
1: I'm sure drones are used for things that we don't know about, so I want people to include that when we're talking about it.
2: Mm-hmm.
1: But first of all, I just want to talk about this, and I thought, oh, what a nice story. For families who thought their pets might never come home, one man over in the US is using technology to bring them back. So he's known as the Drone Ranger.
2: Love it. Good name.
1: I don't know if there's what Tonto can be with him. The Drone Ranger. He spends his night searching the woods and neighbourhoods of New Jersey with thermal camera drones looking for the heat signatures of missing animals.
2: Oh.
1: Right? So
2: I was wondering how he did it.
1: It's a non-profit, so he doesn't charge for it. And it's an unmanned search and rescue. He reportedly has reunited 122 lost animals.
2: Get out.
1: With their families in just 2 years, including dogs, cats, and even a cow. How do you lose a cow? I don't know, but we need to talk to that person. So in one remarkable search, he located a missing puppy just 41 minutes after taking off. What a great story.
2: So clever. So he's obviously got to do it at night for the heat seeking stuff.
1: Yeah, for the infrared. I mean, you could do it during the day, but...
2: Yeah. Too much going on during the day.
1: Yeah.
2: Too much colour, he might
1: need to work.
2: Yeah.
1: To fun being able to do this.
2: Well, there's a bit of that too.
1: But I just think how tremendous. But then I thought, okay, well, what else can we use drones for?
2: Well, I love that they're using them for sharks.
1: Yes.
2: Keeping us safe.
1: That's important.
2: I think they did that at Greenmount on the weekend. That's how they saw the five little sharky sharks swimming around.
1: Here's a thought. I feel like, because technology is getting better all the time, security guards around shopping centres and everywhere else are doing work. I've just heard in the news today there's a security guard at one of the shopping centres that was attacked by teenagers. Mm. And that seems to be happening all the time. But you know how security guards at night at any given time are going around and they have to put the card in the door to say, hey, we've been in your premises and looked around. They should have backup, which is a drone. So they get out of their car and if they're walking around a premise, they've got a drone that just somehow it's linked to their phone or whatever, but it's just hovering above. So if there's anything untoward, that drone can report something wrong is happening.
2: Well, even
1: just hit a button or something.
2: Well, instead of driving around, they just send the drone around to check. Nothing here, nothing here. They can see all the video.
1: Well, that's the other option. If you're feeling it's a little bit unsafe.
2: You started talking about car parks. Can we just have like personal drones so I can look for my car when I forget where I've parked it?
1: That's it. Well, okay, so there's an example. That's an example
0: or
1: of something
0: find
1: else.
0: Find a car spot in a busy car park.
2: Oh, my God, yeah. You just like put it out the window of your car. Off you go, little
1: set
2: drone.
1: Set it up and it comes back.
2: Go find it and tell
1: it
2: me.
1: It talks to you with your AI voice.
2: Yes.
1: Or should we say...
2: I have found a car park for you, although my drone voice sounds
1: like
2: my friend.
1: Should we say SI now that Trump's calling it super intelligence?
2: Is he?
1: He's renamed AI.
2: Oh, has he? Okay.
1: Yeah, that's another story altogether.
0: Give us a call. 5571-1029. What would you like a drone to do for you?
1: I know. When you're going to a party, check out to see, because you don't want to be the first person there. Send the drone over the back fence to see how many people are in there.
2: Oh, my God, you got it.
1: It comes back and it goes, no, you're going to be first.
2: Yes.
1: So just wait 10 minutes.
2: Yeah, I've got one more. Okay, school pickup. You don't know if your kid's in the line. And you're sitting there waiting in the line, and then you get to the end of the line, and the kid's still not there. You send the drone.
0: Yes.
2: The kid in the line.
1: Get a drone big enough just to scoop them up and fly them home.
0: Give us a call. What would you use a drone for? 5571-1029. You could be going to Hot Tomato's preview screening of The Social Reckoning based on the shocking true story of The Social Reckoning, only in cinemas October 8th.
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4: We've got reports of a crash northbound at Yatala. That's causing pretty heavy delays in that stretch. There's also some delays through the Upper Coomera Pimpama area. Southbound, just a little slow, Helens Vale and around the Smith Street exit. Local roads are drama-free at the moment. If you do spot anything, though, call the traffic hotline 5519-2275. Gold Coast weather today, partly cloudy, top of 24 with a possible shower. At the Seaway right now, it's 20 degrees.

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0: Gayley and Emily Jade on 102.9 Hot Tomato, and coming up after 7 this morning, Gayley and Emily Jade's Double or Nothing Kids Edition. Kids, if you keep getting questions right, we'll keep doubling your money. It is unlimited. It's only for local Gold Coasters. Win some money, some pocket money for the school holidays. Your chance to win is after 7 this morning.
1: Talking about drones, this guy over in America, non-for-profit it is, he's found over a period of time 122 pets for people with their missing pets with using infrared and a drone at night time. Dogs, cats, and one cow he's found, which is pretty awesome. And we thought we'd talk about, you know, what different things would you use your drone for. It's already starting to happen where food delivery is happening with drones here.
2: Which is good.
1: Oh, it's a bit very different though, isn't it?
2: I wonder if anyone on the Gold Coast is looking for dogs and cats and everything with drones at night. Because I know there's a lot going on with the wildcats, and so are a lot of shooters going out and trying to cull that and help our wildlife. So I wonder if they're using drones to spot animals to help them.
1: Well, there's a lot of parkland where there's that sort of stuff happening.
2: Yeah.
1: They could have used it when the Tassie Tiger was on the run, Mary.
2: Yeah, well, I think they did.
1: Did they?
2: Well, they used something. There was infrared going on.
1: Well, there was infrared. They probably did.
2: Yeah.
1: Well, there's something else they use it for. What else? I mean, let's think about other practical things. Jakey said off air before, taking the bins out. Get your drones to take the bins out.
2: Okay, so this is more than just looking now. We want it to have claws to drag stuff around.
1: No, it's for anything. What about?
2: Actually, on the garbage, I've got it. Instead of, obviously, taking it out would be even better, but instead of taking it out the night before, the drone hovers over the garbage truck and tells you how long you've got so that you...
1: To get it out.
2: Yeah, God, so you know how you hear it and then you freak out and you run out in your undies?
1: Yeah, yeah.
2: No, you've got a bit more time, put some clothes on.
1: Or if you've got a screen on it, you go up, the screen comes up and you pull up near the driver and goes, hey, I'm just getting my jocks on.
2: Yes.
1: I'll be out in a minute.
2: That's right.
1: And you tell them what number. What about a drone walking your dog? That'd be handy. throwing a ball for the dog, picking up the poo.
2: Humans really don't want to do anything, do we?
1: On the way home, if you don't like someone at work that day, you can just drop the poo down onto their house.
0: Light it on fire.
2: Okay, guys, stop being teenagers.
1: Step on it. Hey, Pete from Pippa, speaking of teenagers, he's on the line. What would you use a drone for, mate?
3: Picture this, mate. It's voting day, the lines are huge, and you don't want to wait in line. So you send your drone down there to vote for you.
1: Can
3: you picture that?
1: Well, the drone even goes in and does it, does it?
3: He does it, he like marks it off. You can hear your voice going, it's Pete here, Pete from Pippa Mask, kick me off, I'm not waiting in line.
1: Has your drone got a screen on it with it like FaceTime so they can identify your face?
2: I actually think that's a good idea.
3: You can do that, but I didn't want to scare them, so I'll take the screen away.
2: Nah, but you're onto something there, Gayley.
1: Yeah, yeah.
2: You could do everything with a little screen and a drone with your face on it.
1: How good is that?
3: Exactly.
2: You could. Yep. You could go do the groceries and stuff. Like, just tell and then little claw, like a claw machine, picks up the baked beans and puts it into the
1: trolley. If I had my way, I'd put a drone into the MCG this weekend.
2: And with your face on it so you could
1: and
2: watch.
1: I could get in and just hover above the best seat in the house and just go, right, I'll stay in this spot.
2: And what is the best seat in the house? Right above the ball?
1: Oh, my God, that's even better.
2: I'm here for you.
1: Imagine that, and you can just say if they're playing against your side, you can go, here, give it to me. Give it to me. I'm out wide.
0: Hey, Ben, we got these tickets to the movies, mate. Congratulations. You can go and see The Social Reckoning at Hot Tomatoes preview screening. Well done.
3: Thanks, guys. You have a good day.
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13: The M1 is very heavy northbound from around about Upper Coomera through to Yatala due to an earlier crash. Southbound is delayed, Coomera through to Gavin. Local roads are flowing fine, no dramas. We'll check it again in 15 minutes. If you do spot anything else, call the traffic hotline 55192275.
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13: It's 7 o'clock. Hi, I'm Lucy Knight. A manhunt is underway following a violent attack on a Gold Coast shopping centre security guard. The 66-year-old man was approached by a group of teens at Westfield Coomera at around 6:45 last night before being assaulted by two of the boys, causing him to fall to the ground and smack his head. He was rushed to hospital in a serious condition. The offenders fled the scene and remain on the run this morning, but police are confident in tracking them down as there's a lot of CCTV in that area. A teenage girl is in hospital after being kicked in the head by a horse in Logan. The girl suffering potentially life-threatening chest and head injuries in the incident at a property in Chambers Flat at around 7:30 last night. She was taken to Queensland Children's Hospital. Passengers flying Jetstar today and tomorrow won't have to pay for excess baggage or seat changes as staff slug it out with the airline over pay and conditions. The Australian Services Union says members will either waive the extra fee or have them recorded as $0. A federal Gold Coast MP looks to have avoided a challenge to her seat from within her own party. Moncrief MP Angie Bell, one of only two Queensland female MPs, was going to be challenged for LNP pre-selection by party Vice President Trent Belling. But he's now withdrawn from the race after outrage from party members. And Danielle Dunsmore has announced her bid to become Mayor of the Gold Coast 18 months out from the next election. Ms. Dunsmore will run against Tom Tate in 2028, saying the city needs a change. It'll be the second time she's run for mayor.
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13: To sport, heartbreak for Lions star Lachie Neale, who's said to miss the AFL Grand Final after the tribunal upheld his one-match ban. The dual Brownlow medalist was found guilty of a gut punch on Hawks star Jack Ginnivan, with the club failing to overturn the ban despite his clean record. Here is Lions CEO Sam Graham briefly speaking on Seven after the verdict.
16: Yeah, we're disappointed in the outcome and we're going to consider our options. Oh, he's naturally disappointed.
13: A boost for the Roosters in Friday's fight for a spot in the NRL Grand Final, with Sam Walker back on deck. Walker's been named to play after spending the past month sidelined with an ankle injury. Meantime, the Finns will bring big game specialist Felice Kaufusi into the interchange. We'll take a look at Gold Coast weather next.
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13: To the weather, partly cloudy today and 24 degrees with the chance of some showers. A shower or two tomorrow and 24 again. Possible shower on Friday, partly cloudy for your Saturday, then mostly sunny on Sunday. At the Seaway right now, it's 20 degrees. 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
2: Alrighty, Tate, who's 13 from Southport, asked the first question this morning.
24: 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I'm 13 from Southport. And my question is, what is 5 plus 5?
2: Hey.
1: Another nice easy maths one.
2: Good on you, Tate. He played for Teen Tuesday. Mm. So he's looking after the little ones with a nice easy maths question.
0: 5 plus 5, that's the first question this morning. 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

0: It's Gailey and Emily Jade on 102.9 Hot Tomato. It is 8 minutes past seven on your Wednesday. EJ, in the next 15 minutes, what have we got coming up?
1: I think about sending Ted to a different school, and we had an interview and he stuffed it.
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0: Oh, no.
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1: Okay, we're playing with Jake from Illinora today. And you go to Tullabudra Estate School in Year 5. Good morning, Jake. Welcome to the show.
7: Are you, hello.
1: Hello. You there? All right. You want to win $160. What do you want that money for?
7: I don't really know. I'm just probably going to save it.
1: Good on you. And what have you been doing for the holidays, Jake? Are you on holidays?
7: Yeah, we are. I don't know, but...
0: just chilling.
2: You don't know what you did already?
7: No, I've had a sleepover with four of my other friends.
2: That's good, Jake. What are their names?
7: Ned, Boston, Leo, and Coben.
1: Well, hi.
2: Hello
1: boys.
2: To the boys if the they're crew. Up.
1: Mm-hmm.
2: All right, good luck.
7: I'm not 100% sure they'd be listening right now.
1: Okay.
2: No. Well, they should be, Jake.
1: They should. Let them know. Cheering you on.
2: And if they're not, that doesn't mean they get any of the cash. But here's Jake, the other Jake, to tell you the rules
0: One
2: of the game.
0: Jake to another. You've got 5 seconds to answer each question. We must take your first answer. If you keep getting questions right, we'll keep doubling your money. You can take it at any time. But if you get a question wrong, you get nothing. And Jake, no help from anyone in the background. Got to answer all the questions on your own, okay?
7: Okay.
1: All right, here we go. For $5, Tate, who's 13 from Southport, asks this nice, easy one for you, Jake. And it goes like this. What is 5 plus 5?
7: 10.
8: Hey, you got $5.
2: Nice there, start, Jake. Okay, for $10, do you want to play?
7: Yeah.
2: All right, what colour are ripe strawberries?
7: Red.
8: $10.
2: Good job, mate. Well
1: Nailed
2: done.
1: Nailed it. All right, do you want to go for $20?
7: Yes.
1: Okay, thank you. Okay, which hand has your thumb on it?
7: Both of them.
8: Good awesome job. That's $20.
2: I loved your answer then, Jake. It was like, that's a stupid question. Both of them. All right, would you like to play for $40?
7: Yes.
2: What is the name of the pirate in Peter Pan?
7: I don't know.
8: Nothing.
1: Disney again. Disney curse. It's Captain Hook is his name.
2: Yeah.
1: Might be something you could watch in your next sleepover.
2: Mm.
1: Maybe not the cartoon version, maybe one of the other fun versions. Of Peter Pan.
2: Maybe.
0: The Robin Williams version,
2: he's
0: maybe?
2: He's 11.
1: Yes, perfect.
2: Or maybe that one.
1: Yep. Yeah. And is there one with Hugh Jackman as well? I'm trying to
0: Could
1: remember.
0: Could possibly say.
1: Yeah.
2: Anyway. Don't watch it. Just go play footy.
1: Okay.
0: And hang up the line, Jake. We'll get you to ask the first question for tomorrow morning. Gailey and Emily Jade's Double or Nothing Kids Edition back 7 tomorrow.
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9: The M1 is a little slow through the Coomera stretch and around the Smith Street exit. Northbound is flowing nicely until you hit Kimpama. It's quite heavy through that stretch and patchy through Ormo and Yatala due to an earlier crash. Local roads around the Gold Coast all flowing nicely. We'll check it again in about 15 minutes. If you do spot anything else, call the traffic hotline on 5519 2275. Gold Coast weather today, partly cloudy with a couple of showers, top of 24. At the Seaway right now, it's already 21 degrees.
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0: Scaly and Emily Jade at 102.9 Hot Tomato. We had kids at Double or Nothing just before, and unfortunately no winner, but adults, you'll have your chance to play at 8 o'clock this morning, so hopefully we have some unlimited cash to give away around 8. Keep getting questions right. We keep doubling your money.
1: Well, I've got a little boy, and he is 8. His name is Ted, if you don't know, and he's diagnosed with ADHD and possible level 1 autism. We're going down that path at the moment.
2: Right.
1: School's not been the greatest place for him this year. It goes to a lovely school, so it's nothing about the school. He just has the typical ADHD difficulties. And so we've decided to explore a few other options before we decide what we're going to do next year for him, because I just want him to love learning. And he's a really smart kid, very naturally gifted at maths. I don't know where he got that from.
2: Takes after his dad, safe to say. We've seen mum's exploits on this show.
1: I don't.
2: And you admit that.
1: I've got dyscalculus. I can't see numbers. He sees numbers and he can add up things and do maths that he hasn't even been taught yet. So he's kind of, he's like that sort of kid. But the other problem that he has is that he gets into a lot of fights and the school that he's at doesn't tolerate
2: it. So he's a bit like you.
1: Yeah. Yeah, I punch on all the time, don't I? Anyway, so he's had a lot of days off school and it's just, it's getting to the point where we're like, oh, we need to change tack. So we are exploring other options. And we have to have like interviews for these schools that we want to send him to, right?
2: It's already funny. I'm sorry, you've just got to that point. I just feel like sitting back and listening to this because this is already funny. So what's happened?
1: So we got an interview with one particular school and we want him to go to this school if it's the right one. And so we're getting ready. And we got him all dressed up really nicely, did his hair. That's a task for him, the nice clothes. And we were coaching him for a couple of days about how he's going to perform in the interview. We're saying he's got some issues at the moment. He's got OCD, doesn't like to be touched. So he's got a lot of difficulties.
2: Yeah.
1: So we're like, you're going to have to shake their hands. And when you shake their hands, you need to look him in the eye. He doesn't look in the eye very well. So shake hands, look in the eye, say hello, say their name. If they touch you, don't flinch and don't, you know, he like often like wants spray or something to spray the germs off him, you know.
2: Right.
1: And we're like, we're talking him through this. I'm like, you're going to have to do some testing. So you're going to do this, you do that. And he also swears a lot at the moment.
2: Like his mother.
1: So he said, you can't swear there. You cannot swear at all. Not one single swear word, okay? He's like, I've got it, I've got it. And he's excited too because a few of his other friends go to this particular school. So we get to the interview. He shakes hands and he doesn't flinch. He looks the principal in the eye. He sits down and he does the test. And he's quite brilliant. He's like getting all the maths and he's getting all the spelling and he's reading so well. And I'm just there. I'm bursting with pride. I'm like, we're nailing this.
2: Good on you, Teddy.
1: We're going well. And then at the end, the principal says, oh, I didn't really ask you much about yourself. So do you have any pets? He said, yes, I've got a dog. He said, and do you like your dog? He goes, nah, she pisses everywhere.
3: One night, one stage. One iconic event you'll never forget. Never forget.
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0: 1029 Hot Tomato Traffic.
7: The M1 is looking slow southbound, Coomera down to Mullandina. Northbound is slowing nicely until you hit Upper Coomera. There's a few delays in that stretch, and then also slow Pimpama through to Yatala. No dramas on our local roads, though. Everything looks like it's running smoothly. We'll check it again in about 15 minutes, though. So if you do spot anything, call the traffic hotline on 55192275.
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7: It's coming up to 7:30. Hi, I'm Lucy Knight. A security guard remains in hospital with serious

0: to the ground. Police are appealing for any info, witnesses or relevant vision that could assist the investigation. A teenage girl is in hospital with potentially life-threatening injuries after a horse incident in Logan. Emergency call crews were called to a private property in Chambers Flat at around 7:30 last night after the teen was kicked by the horse. She was rushed to hospital with chest and head injuries. Passengers flying between Sydney and the Gold Coast this morning face potential delays with thick fog impacting the harbour city. Some flights are running 2 hours behind schedule, while a Qantas A380 from LA also had to be diverted to Brisbane. Passengers are urged to check in with their airline. And private car park operators have been blocked from accessing driver's details in Queensland, impacting 25 Gold Coast car parks. It means while operators will still be able to issue fines, they won't be able to gain access to names or addresses of the motorists.
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0: To sport, the NRL is set to redirect $1 million of its pre-game grand final entertainment budget towards grassroots footy. It comes after negotiations with Tones and I broke down, with the Aussie singer pulling the pin on the gig after reports she refused to guarantee she'd play her big hit, Dance Monkey. And the five Sydney Swans players suspended over the Melbourne hotel scandal last month are set to return to the club today. The Pullman Five set to address their Swans teammates for the first time since the incident. We'll check the latest Gold Coast weather with Gaylee and Emily Jade's Wednesday Weather Kid, Elsie, next.
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6: Good morning, my name is Elsie Borg. I'm 8 years old and in year three at St. Joseph's Primary School in Tweed Heads. And I'm today's Wednesday Weather Kid. Today's weather forecast is a partly cloudy day ahead with a possible shower or two and a top of 24 degrees. Right now at the Seaway it's 21.2 degrees. 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
7: Oh my goodness,
8: that was
7: Elsie.
8: So good.
7: You were amazing. Now you had an emotional support human with you, and that's your little brother Oliver. Oliver, do you want to say a quick hello to the Gold Coast as well, because you've been standing so close to your sister?
9: Hello, Gold Coast.
7: And what are you, Oliver?
9: I'm a legend.
7: Yes! You guys are so cute. Well, look, Elsie, we have a certificate for you to say a big congratulations and
8: go.
7: A $100 Mr. Toys gift voucher.
8: Look at that. Say what do you say?
9: Thank you.
7: Will you share with Oliver?
9: Yeah.
7: Oh, good
8: nice.
7: Girl.
8: Yeah,
7: good
8: 20, girl. 20-80 split.
7: Yeah. And you're in your school uniform. You're off to school today. So Queensland kids are on holidays, but not quite yet for you.
9: Yeah.
7: That's next week?
9: Yes.
7: Oh, you have fun. You can buy something for the holidays.
9: Yeah.
7: All right. Well, nice. Thank you, guys.
8: Well done. Nice to meet you.
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7: All right, one night only, you want to be at the Gabba to see Robbie Williams, The Corrs, Ronan Keating, Natalie Imbruglia, Darren Hayes, Shepherd and more at Jose Carreras and Friends.
8: He's got a lot of friends.
7: This is he's got a lot, and more than what I've read out.
8: And they're all talented.
7: Yeah, exactly.
8: Yeah.
7: Like the lead, Ann Wilson, the lead singer of Heart, is there as well.
8: Yeah, yeah.
7: Another one of them.
8: Brilliant.
7: There's so many. Anyway, if you want these tickets, go to them.
10: Yes, and we'll do it next. I'm going to let you know.
7: We will.

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0: Gailey and Emily Jade on 102.9 Hot Tomato. Is a big weekend this weekend for Paul Gale, the AFL Grand Final. We're going to talk about Lucky Neil coming up shortly.
1: The Gabba After Dark. Thousands of people dressed up. Some of the world's biggest superstars on stage. And you.
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3: Okay, this is so exciting. You're going to get these tickets, but then also you're in the draw for the VIP experience, and it's VIP like I've never heard before.
4: Well, one of the bits in the VIP, there's different versions of it all, but to at the end of it all, to be hanging out in the green room with all of the artists.
3: It's crazy. Mm.
4: But stay in there with them. It's not like a meet and greet where you then get ushered out. Yeah. You're actually hanging out with them.
3: It'll be like, you know, the castle, right, and the movie. Yeah. And they talk about what meal they had on the plane, you know, that famous scene in the beginning. And it's like, yeah, but what did you eat? You'll be able to go, yeah, I was in the green room and Robbie Williams had the curry. And Shepherd, the vegans, they ate all vegan.
4: I know, they know their stuff.
3: Yeah, yeah. Natalie Imbruglia went hard on the ice cream. you'll be able to watch what they're eating, and I don't know about you, but I find that interesting.
4: Yeah, well, I'm too busy watching what I'm eating, to be honest.
3: They'll be like, did you meet Robbie? No, but the curry was amazing. I had three bowls.
4: I missed him. I actually missed him in that
3: My
4: time.
3: My head was in the buffet. All right. Well, we've got Karen on the line. Congratulations. You've won the tickets for today.
5: Oh, wow. Thank you so much.
3: Now, you're... Jose Carreras, you're excited for, but you want to see Ronan Keating.
5: I do. So much.
4: What do you reckon he'd eat in the green room?
5: I have no idea.
3: I think he'd be healthy. He'd have the vegetable stir fry.
4: I think they're all healthy,
3: bit
4: aren't they?
3: Bit of a Caesar salad guy, do you think?
0: He's Irish. It'd be potatoes,
5: maybe.
3: Oh, yeah, potato. He'd get into the potato salad,
4: Very
3: or roast potatoes.
4: Stereotypical.
3: Roast potatoes.
4: What do you eat, Ronan? Potatoes.
0: Tennis.
6: I can't wait to St. Patrick's Day.
3: Now, Karen, obviously, opportunity to be upgraded to this VIP experience. Are you excited about that?
5: Oh, that would be a dream.
3: Now, I did say yesterday, you've got to be cool. You're representing Hot Tomato, all right? So
5: 100%.
3: All right, so just don't drape yourself much over
4: Karen,
3: Ronan.
4: Just quietly, we're saying you've got to be cool. If it was either of us in there, we'd be so hopeless. We wouldn't be... EJ would be over the top and I'd get all mixed up. I'd just say stuff that would send me into some sort of anxiety loop. Like, I didn't mean to say that stuff about mowing lawns. You know what I mean? Like, just I don't know why that came up. I don't even have a lawn.
3: Yeah. Anyway, so it just... You go, Karen.
5: It would be so exciting, be a dream come true.
3: Yeah, all I would say is just get your questions ready in your head for each celeb. Mm.
5: So that 100%,
3: yeah. You know what I mean?
0: Get on your Karen. Ready. Well done. You'll be at the Gabba Saturday, December 5, and the standby list for the ultimate VIP upgrade. 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
7: The M1 is slow southbound Coomera to Narang and northbound Pimpama through to Yatala. Local roads are flowing nicely, looking drama-free for now. We'll check in again in about 15 minutes. If you do spot anything, call the traffic hotline 55192275. Gold Coast weather today, partly cloudy with a possible shower, top of 24 degrees. At the Seaway right now, it's 21 degrees.
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0: It's Gayley and Emily Jade on 102.9 Hot Tomato. After 8 o'clock this morning, Gayley and Emily Jade, double or nothing. If you keep getting questions right, we keep doubling your money. And today, of course, is Wrong Answer Wednesday. So you will have heard all the questions before, and hopefully you remember the answers.
1: You never want to hear this, and you just want the best sides in a grand final playing, all the players available and not blocked from injury or from suspension. Now, Lachie Neal, two-time Brownlow medalist and 320 games, and hasn't missed a game through suspension in that whole career. And, of course, Brownlow medals are best and, we'll say, the word fairest. That's why it's an umpire's vote, right? So his track record's been really good. I might throw in there, though, that he has had previously four different fines from striking, and that did come up last night because Brisbane were pleading the case for the Brisbane Lions. Brisbane were pleading the case on his good record. So the guy said, yeah, it's a good record, but he has been in trouble before, but just not suspended. So that came up. So unfortunately, his suspension has been upheld, which means Lachie Neal is going to miss the grand final. There is something that they can still do. But first of all, I'm calling him Lachie Neal. There's an American journalist that thinks he knows everything about football and he tries to get involved and gets stuff wrong every now and again, which is frustrating, but at least he's passionate about it. But he refers to Lachie Neal as Lachie Neal. Have a listen to this.
2: Like the Swans were going to roll over. I mean, where were all their big game players, the Ashcroft brothers, Lachie Neal? These are the games you got to show up for.
3: Lachie.
1: He's gone on about Lachie Neal in other games. Lachie Neal was nowhere to be seen. I hear about Lachie Neal all the time. Get it? Like, he's going for all this credibility, but he can't even get Lachie Neal right. But anyway.
3: You know what's funny is
1: in this show now, it's Lachie Neal.
3: It is Lachie Neal for sure. And I just think we should fancy up all our names as well.
1: Well, that's another story altogether. We'll do that at some stage. So Lachie said it was a bump. And not a strike, right? And he tried to say it would be low impact, not medium. And if it got dropped down to low impact rather than medium impact, he would have just got a fine like he has done before. But the good bloke clause, which they've used before for people with good records, it hasn't come into play for him. So it's not looking good for him. But what they can do.
3: Yeah, what can they
1: this
3: do?
1: This is what they can do, right? So it leaves Neal with the option of going to the AFL Appeals Board. So this is decided by the Lions. So there's another appeals board. But they can't fight the striking charge how it's been fought. They have to prove that there's something wrong with the with the law. So an error, that one of the things is they can find an error of the law has a material impact on the decision of the tribunal. Part two is that the decision was so unreasonable that no tribunal acting responsibly could have come to that decision, having regard for the evidence. Three, the classification of the offence was manifestly excessive or inadequate, and the sanction imposed was manifestly excessive or inadequate. So there's a little bit of room there. They haven't decided what they're going to do yet.
3: I just want to ask this question. So off the field, Lachie hasn't had the best time with all of the affairs and all that sort of stuff. I was just wondering, is there any women on that board?
1: Well,
3: Oh, your record's clean, is it? Not with us.
1: He's been seen with a woman this during the year. Obviously, the wife thing, then the affair. Then there was a woman in Melbourne, and then there was now a new one.
3: Yeah.
1: So all year he's been hitting as much as he wants.
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19: 1029 Hot Tomato Traffic.
3: The M1 is under speed southbound Coomera through to Gavin, but they're nice and clear all the way down to the Tweed. Northbound also looking really good until you hit up at Coomera. It is delayed all the way through to Beenleigh. Local roads, everything is moving fine. No major issues to report on. If you do spot anything, though, call the traffic hotline 55519275 and we'll check it again in about 15 minutes.
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3: It's coming up to 8 o'clock. Hi, I'm Lucy Knight. Police are searching for a group of teenage thugs following the vicious assault of a Gold Coast shopping centre security guard. The 66-year-old approached the group at around 6:45 last night before two boys attacked him, causing him to fall to the ground and hit his head. He was taken to the uni hospital in a serious condition, with a manhunt for the teen offenders ongoing. A long-time Gold Coast local has taken a swipe at Tom Tate as she announces her bid to topple him at the next council elections. Danielle Dunsmore has launched her campaign for the 2028 poll, the second time she's running for the city's top job. She's described recent incidents involving Tate as embarrassing and says she wouldn't be running if we had a great mayor. NRL bosses are defending the decision to scrap pre-game entertainment for the grand final. It comes after negotiations with Tones and I broke down less than 2 weeks out from the decider. ARL Commission Chair Peter Vlandis has told Nine the money will go to grassroots footy instead.
23: We believe that our money is better spent on these underprivileged kids that can't play with their mates, and we will put $1 million into that and we'll continue to do it. And as I said, we've been toying with the idea for a couple of years.
3: If you're flying Jetstar today or tomorrow, you might be able to get away with squeezing a little more into your carry-on. The Australian Services Union is undertaking 48 hours of industrial action, with members waiving additional fees for things like excess baggage, seat changes and late fees. And Taylor Swift has announced she's releasing a brand new song. The single Patient Zero will drop on Friday.
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3: To sport, the Lions say they are considering their options after last night's massive blow at the AFL Tribunal, with Lachie Neale banned from playing in the grand final. The club failing in its bid to overturn the dual Brownlow medalist's one-match suspension for a gut punch on Hawthorn's Jack Ginnivan. The Roosters are confident Sam Walker has recovered from his ankle injury, naming him to play in Friday night's NRL grand final qualifier against the Dolphins.
0: Meantime, Nathan Cleary is good to go for the Panthers in their prelim against the Knights on Sunday after hurting his foot and is expected to train on Friday after stepping out of his moon boot. Penrith go into the clash as favourites, but skipper Isaiah Yeo says they aren't underestimating last year's Wooden Spooners.
1: I think they're really buying into that underdog. It's us against everyone else. You can just sort of see how hard they're working for one another. Their back rolls are outstanding. They've got strike all over the edge. Kalen's in wonderful touch. Forward pack's doing their job. Yeah, we're certainly got our work cut out for us this week.
0: We'll take a look at Gold Coast weather and surf conditions with Luke Munro next.
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26: Good morning, Luke Munro here with your 8 a.m. beach and surf report. 1.2 metres of southeast swell with an only interval between waves of 7 seconds, so not much punch to it. And east-southeast winds been blowing all night, so conditions pretty lumpy and bumpy on the open beaches. Southern Point breaks will be where it's at today. They'll be knee to waist high and best around mid-tide. Low tide 11 a.m, high tide at 5 p.m. this afternoon. I'll be back with you again at 3 p.m.
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0: To the weather, partly cloudy today with a chance of rain and a top of 24 degrees. Shower or two tomorrow and 24. Possible shower on Friday, partly cloudy for Saturday. Then looking like a mostly sunny Sunday morning with possible late showers. At the Seaway right now, it's 21 degrees. 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
3: Okay, Double or Nothing time, and it's Wrong Answer Wednesday. 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
0: 55711029 is the number to call. Keep getting questions right. 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

0: Gayley and Emily Jade on 102.9 Hot Tomato. It is 7 minutes past eight on your Wednesday. Gayley, before 8:30 this morning, what's coming up?
1: Oh, the NRL. What are they doing? Like, the AFL have got Kylie all lined up and ready to go, and we're excited about that. And the NRL, we're expecting some sort of entertainment. And Mr. Rugby League has come out and said it's just, oh, we'll leave it to the games, entertaining enough. Apparently a fallout with Tones and I. We're going to unpack it. It's coming up.
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5: We've got Brian from Bulinga. Brian from Bulinga. How are you, Brian?
6: Oh, look, I'm really, really well. How are you?
5: Good.
1: Very well, Brian.
5: Now, I love this. Not only are you a Brian, but you want to win $400 to go to the theatre.
6: Yeah, well, that's right. You know, there's lots to see.
5: What do you want to see? I'm a theatre girl too, so let's chat.
6: Are you? Oh, look, I don't know because I haven't won any money yet, but if I have it, I will go and look.
5: Well, here's some things. Mamma Mia is on at the Star at the moment.
1: You could go there,
6: oh,
1: Brian.
6: Yeah.
5: So you go there, Brian.
6: Yeah.
5: And we have Bleach about to launch at Hotter, and there is so much going on.
1: Yeah, check that out, Brian.
5: Yeah, there's like about 100 different events you can get to. And then if you want to head up to Brizzy, QPAC, Anastasia. It is the Disney musical based on the Romanovs, the Russian last czars that were killed, and the rumour that Anastasia, one of the daughters, had actually escaped. It is magnificent. I went on Friday night, had no idea about it, and I'm completely obsessed with the whole story, the costumes, everything. Wonderful.
1: Oh, there you go, Brian from Bulinga.
5: Brian.
1: You could be going up to QPAC, so we look forward to...
5: Depends on how much
7: yes,
5: you win.
7: I'd say.
1: Giving
7: Depends
1: you the money, you. So it's up to you.
0: Brian, you've got 5 seconds to answer each question. We must take your first answer. Keep getting questions right. We'll keep doubling your money. You can take it at any time. But if you get a question wrong, you get nothing. You're not going to the theatre. And today is Wrong Answer Wednesday, so all these questions have been asked and answered incorrectly before, so hopefully you've been listening.
6: Got it.
5: All right, Brian, he's a teacher, so let's do this. For $50,
6: let's do it.
5: For $50, what season are we currently in?
6: Season one.
5: What was that? Pardon?
6: Oh, sorry. spring.
5: But what did you say?
0: I think we have to take
6: your season one.
0: Oh, sorry, we have to take first answer.
5: Nothing.
6: Yeah, no, you're not.
0: And you think you said season one.
5: Season one of what?
1: Season one of Ray Donovan?
6: Oh, no.
5: Brian.
1: Hey, Brian.
5: Brian.
6: I was confused.
1: Brian, you were more than confused.
5: You're in season one of what? Ted Lasso? Season one of your life? Season one of your turn on Double or Nothing, and you need to return for season two to defend your honour.
6: Okay. Well, thanks for the opportunity.
1: Brian, I think you would have been thinking you're at Mamma Mia when you were at Anastasia all along.
0: Brian, you will be hearing yourself in the promos.
1: Brian, what have you
5: done,
1: Brian?
5: You know, here's something for you, Brian. Some of the events at Bleach at Hotter are free. 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
0: Get on your Brian. 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
9: The Armani's underspeed Coomera through to Gavin. Northbound is flowing very nicely, though. Until you hit Pimpamar, there's patchy delays all the way through to Woodridge and Logan. Local roads are looking good. No major dramas to report on. We'll check in again in about 15 minutes. If you do spot anything, call the traffic hotline 5519 2275. Gold Coast weather today, partly cloudy with a few possible showers, top of 24 degrees. At the Seaway right now, it's 21.
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2: Ladies and gents, this is the moment you've waited for. 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

0: 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Jose Carreras and friends, you've got your chance to head along to see Robbie Williams, The Corrs, Ronan Keating, Natalie Imbruglia, Darren Hayes, Shepherd and more. It's Sunday, December 5th at the Gabba. Your chance to win is all across the day, but it's appropriate we are chatting music at the moment.
1: Yeah, well, big news broke yesterday that the NRL Grand Final has been left without a headline act after Tones and I pulled out. Now, the reason is, apparently, she didn't want to perform Dance Monkey. Dance for me, dance for me, dance for me, oh, oh, oh, oh, oh, oh. Which is arguably her biggest hit.
2: It is her biggest
0: hit. Arguably. Yeah.
2: It is. It's what put her on the map, let's
1: yes.
2: face it.
1: Yes, and so Peter Vallandis has gone, well, if you're not performing that, you're not performing. And so then there's no one performing at the grand final. And he's gone on to say the game is enough and it's going to be okay. Look, I've gone to a couple of grand finals and for actually AFL and NRL. And I've got to say that, like, nothing compares to the AFL grand final. Like, they nail it every single time. They have the big acts. They've got Kylie this year.
2: They nail it with Meatloaf.
1: Oh, but you know what?
2: They did by
1: That's
2: name.
1: Do you know what?
2: They did by name, not performance.
1: He's passed away now and everyone who was there has a story to tell, you know. But other than that, every single time, the one I went to was with Ed Sheeran. I couldn't even believe it. Like, when he popped up, I was like, what? And then I've gone to a few NRL grand finals just because, you know, we're really good friends with the Parkers and we've gone to see Corey play. And they just never, they've never quite nailed it. The last grand final I went to, they had the Tina Turner performer.
0: The Tina Turner tribute show.
1: Literally. Yeah. And I was like, what is this? What is happening here?
2: It was from the musical.
1: Yeah. I'm like, where is a big act?
0: I think I went to one. It was One Republic.
2: Which is okay. I do like One Republic.
0: And the other one was Cold Chisel. But they were old.
1: But they still get them. So, like, that's still good. What I've seen has not been good. And every time I walk away and I'm like, how can they not get it together?
2: How are they getting it wrong?
1: How are they getting it wrong every time with the act?
2: Mr. Rugby League reckons I'm just saying our game's all the entertainment we need. But look, you have to say that when you're not getting the act.
1: But what makes it different than any other game? That's the point of going to the grand final, is that you get more. The tickets are expensive. Getting there is expensive. Everything, you need more. I want to read you some of the comments on some of these posts. Someone here is saying, I'll do it for a packet of Doritos. I don't know who that person is. But people are tagging people. Hilltop Hoods, it is your time to shine. Oh. Get the presets there. You'll get the crowd going. Surely the NRL have Shannon Knoll on speed dial.
2: Knollsy, it'd be perfect.
1: He's got a new album out. He's got a new song. Like, honestly,
2: What about all of them? Get them all there.
1: Mean, they're all hanging around. Half of them have just done the John Farnham tribute. The other ones are coming up to do the Jose Carreras and friends. There are artists around that will do this. I mean, Courtney Act has just posted, fine, I'll do it. Like, there are artists in Australia that are willing to do it and for a packet of Doritos. Yeah. Like, honestly.
0: Thirsty Mocha on tour.
1: Well, why not? Just any of them. I just don't understand why it's just a flat no and they're not doing anything. I just think that is absolutely nuts. Get Andrew McManus on it. You get his number and you give him a call and you tell Andrew McManus to get some artists down there now.
2: We'll announce Emily Jade's doing a medley from Mamma Mia.
1: I'm doing Dancing Queen and I'll do it. You don't even have to give me Doritos. I'll do it for free.
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4: 1029 Hot Tomato Traffic.
11: The M1 is slow southbound Coomera through to Narang, and also a little under speed in the Reedy Creek Burley area. Looks like there has been a crash at the exit there. Northbound on the M1, that's flowing completely fine until you hit Pimpamar. It's patchy all the way through to Woodridge and Logan. No issues on our local roads this morning. We'll check in again in about 15 minutes though. So if you do spot anything, call the traffic hotline 5519 2275.
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11: It's coming up to 8:30. Hi, I'm Lucy Knight. Police are appealing for witnesses to a shocking assault at Westfield Coomera. A 66-year-old male security guard was bashed by two boys at around 7:40 last night after he approached a group of teens. He suffered a serious head injury after smacking his head on the ground in the assault and remains at the Gold Coast Uni Hospital this morning while his attackers remain on the run. Passengers flying between the Gold Coast and Sydney are being urged to check with the airlines, with thick fog in the harbour city impacting flights. A Qantas A380 from LA had to divert to Brisbane, while an American Airlines flight was sent to Canberra. A few flights between the Gold Coast and Sydney are delayed by up to 2 hours. Anthony Albanese has met with the new UK Prime Minister for the first time. The PM held talks with Andy Burnham in New York. Albanese says our two nations have a long and important relationship.
12: We have history, we have common values, we have a Westminster parliamentary system that we inherited, and so much of our traditions come from your traditions.
11: And a senior LNP official has reportedly confirmed he was planning to challenge a sitting federal Gold Coast MP for pre-selection, but has since changed his mind. LNP Vice President Trent Belling was set to try and roll Angie Bell in the seat of Moncrief, which sparked backlash among party members. Bell is one of only two female coalition MPs in Queensland.
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11: To sport, the Knights are banking on the crowd to help them get across the line in Sunday's NRL prelim, despite the game being played at a core in Sydney.

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2: To the weather, partly cloudy today, 24 degrees with the chance of some showers, shower or two tomorrow and 24 again, possible shower on Friday, partly cloudy on Saturday, then mostly sunny for your Sunday morning with some late showers possible. At the Seaway right now, it's 21 degrees. 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
5: Righto, we're talking about the Tones and I not playing at the NRL Grand Final.
6: Yeah.
5: And just crazy.
6: I should just try and get I.
5: Instead of Tones.
6: That's right.
5: Get I. So we want to open up the phones and ask the question, who should they get? Like Casey Barnes.
6: Well, he did the song, the league song for them.
5: And he's so great. I'm absolutely sure he
6: was it?
5: He did. Yeah, he did last year.
6: Some sort of song for them.
7: Yeah.
6: This year or last year?
5: I think it was last year.
7: He did. Was it Nines or Fox, though, did he do?
5: But who cares? It was representing the NRL. Like, it was the soundtrack for everything they did for the year. So they should absolutely
6: probably
5: get him.
6: It was Nines, I think.
5: Yeah, I think
7: but
5: so.
7: Then you
6: watch,
7: good to go.
6: You watch, it'll turn out to be Fox.
7: Yeah.
5: Who cares? Yeah. Just play. Who cares about who he's done a song for once? He's
6: get
5: good.
6: Someone.
5: Get someone.
6: If you can't get Jimmy Barnes, get Casey Barnes. So,
5: get them both.
7: Get the Barneses.
6: Yeah, the Barnes eye.
5: They should. Right. So this will open up the phones. Who should they get?
7: It's next. 102.9 Hot Tomato.

0: Kaylee and Emily Jade on 102.9 Hot Tomato. We'd love for you to get involved in this show on 5571 1029. And if you do, you can score tickets to Hot Tomato's previous screening of The Social Reckoning, based on the shocking true story, The Social Reckoning, only in cinemas October 8th.
1: All right, we're talking about the NRL Grand Final and how they're now not going to have a big artist. Tones and I has said no, she didn't want to do Dance Monkey. And I'd like to know why she doesn't want to do it. I don't know if there's anyone that knows. Is there a reason? Like, is she just sick of it or...
2: But like, why would you be sick of the song that launched your career?
1: Yeah.
2: Like, I know she's written a lot of songs for a lot of people now, and that's where she's leaning towards. I think after a couple of years of performing, she's going to eventually just be everyone's major songwriter.
1: Yeah.
2: You know?
1: I don't know. It's just, I don't know. I've never heard, like, Celine Dion always does My Heart Will Go On.
2: Yeah, yeah.
1: You know, you do your songs.
2: It's like when someone...
1: Whitney Houston always did I Want to Dance With Someone. Mm-hmm. You're like, you do your song.
2: It's like when someone was on Neighbours and then they make it in America and that they don't want to say anything about Neighbours.
1: Yeah.
2: Or Home, and, and Alone.
1: Kylie Minogue still does Locomotion.
2: Home and Away, sorry.
1: Home and Away, Neighbours, whichever one it is.
2: I said it twice and I've gone, that still doesn't sound right.
1: Macaulay Culkin always does Locomotion when he does a concert.
2: Okay, so Macaulay Culkin should do the NRL Grand Final. It's better than nothing.
1: Well, he is actually in Australia soon doing his Home Alone tour.
2: Yes.
1: So we just want to open up the phones and ask the question, who should they get? I just don't think they should just give up. Now, we have been made aware and told that Peter Valandis is going to give like the $1 million she was going to get paid to charity and all that kind of stuff. That's very nice.
2: But it's not charity. It's just grassroots football. So they're just putting money into where they're putting money anyway. And if they're not, they should be.
1: And I just feel like for the price of your ticket for a grand final, that's a part of it. You get the act. I mean, this is our Super Bowl. Can you imagine the Super Bowl not having someone perform?
2: I know.
1: It would be uproar. So we need to do the same. Now, I've just suggested that Casey Barnes should do it because he did Made for This the song for the Channel 9 2026 song.
2: Yeah.
1: And so we've got him on the phone.
0: We do have him on the phone, but I can't take him off hold.
1: Oh, okay. He's on hold.
2: So he's frozen. Yeah.
1: All right, well,
2: so it's
1: we've
2: a bit like the entertainment at the NRL at the moment.
1: No, we'll get him on. He's there and he's going to chat to us because I honestly think he's the perfect solution. But not only that, because he's also just done a song with Pete Murray. So the two of them, how cool would that be?
2: Do that together?
1: That would make me happy that I had paid a big price for a grand final.
2: I think for grand final day, though, you need the pump-up songs. And Casey's got a couple of those.
1: Oh, I'd buy that girl a beer. Everyone would go nuts. And you could have all girls dancing in beer costumes.
2: Now you're talking.
1: Thank you.
2: There's the entertainment.
1: So that's
2: even if Casey doesn't sing, just to get a whole lot of girls dancing in beer costumes.
1: Yeah, so that's what we want to know. Give us a call. Tell us who should perform and why and how.
2: I know
1: Keith Urban. He's been in town for the John Farnham
2: concert. He'd be perfect.
1: He's one of the guys. And he could jump up with Hugh Jackman, who was just doing, just do the John Farnham show again.
2: It's only in 2 weeks.
1: I know. Hurry up and
0: why
1: get it together.
0: Why are you organising now if it's
2: get
0: in 2 weeks?
2: Get it sorted. I know.
0: 5571 1029, who should perform at the NRL Grand Final for your chance to head to the movies?
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4: M1 is flowing pretty nicely across the Gold Coast. Just a little slow in that usual Coomera to Mullandina stretch. No dramas on local roads at the moment. We'll check in again a little later. If you do spot anything else, call the traffic hotline on 5519 2275. Gold Coast weather today: partly cloudy with a chance of some rain. Top of 24 degrees at the Seaway right now. It's 22.
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1: Look, we are stepping in and we're helping the NRL and securing an artist for them to perform at the grand final since the negotiations with Tones and I have come to a stalemate and they now have no one performing. So we've got someone on the phone. Gailey and I are performing as, look at us, we're concert promoters here.
2: Agents.
1: Yeah, agents. And we have got Casey Barnes on the phone. So I'm just going to ask on the behalf of the NRL, are you available and could you perform at the grand final?
3: Well, here's the scoop. Next Saturday night, we actually play with Tones and I. She plays before us and then we go on straight after her at the Denny Ute Muster. So yes, we can. We're available next Sunday.
1: Okay, so do you know Tones and I? Why would she not want to do Dance Monkey?
3: I'm sure she's a lovely, lovely person. But all I'm going to say is, how many Australian artists would give their right arm to get that opportunity right now? You'd jump at it. You would jump at it. It's just such an amazing opportunity for Australian music. So, that's awesome.
1: Have they even asked you? Like, could you pitch to them? How do we make this happen?
3: Definitely NRL have been great. It's one of those delicate situations where...
2: You don't want to become annoying.
3: No, I mean, we're not in fairy tale land. You know, I know they were looking at Olivia Dean and she's a global superstar and Tones has had billions of streams and, you know, like, I get it. So, but yeah, we would have loved to have been part of it. I mean, it's just one of those things. It's hard to... Probably got a picture of what they want to do.
1: I find it hard to believe that you've actually done the song that has been the soundtrack for it all year and then they wouldn't just go, okay, well, we've got Casey Barnes. He can do his song. He can do the rest of the songs. You can jump up with Pete Murray. You can get Jimmy Barnes as well. So it's the Barneses finally. We want to make this happen one day. We talk about it with you all the time. Like, I think it's a great opportunity to really turn it around and do something everyone and get excited about.
3: Yeah, when you look at it, you've had the song for the NRL all season. It would probably make sense, but who makes these decisions? I don't know. We'd love to do it. If any of those sort of opportunities come along, it's any Australian artist would love the opportunity. So I don't know what Tones and I was thinking, but anyway, what can you do?
1: I read online someone said they'd do it for a packet of Doritos. Are you expensive, Casey? Like, are they,
2: would you do it for Doritos?
3: Absolutely. Oh, look, you know, it's quite funny that we're literally playing straight after her next weekend. So maybe I'll ask her and see what she says.
2: Yeah, get back to us on the Dance Monkey.
1: And also you are free that weekend, right? Like, you don't have another gig. You wouldn't be letting people down.
3: No, we're available on the Sunday for sure, but who knows? They've probably made up their mind now, mate.
2: Good luck getting flights.
3: Yeah, exactly. We'd have to get a charter plane.
1: Oh,
3: maybe
1: my God.
3: We can use Tones as charter plane or something. I don't know.
1: You know what you should do? Just go busk out the front. Like, just set up a stage out the front and just perform.
2: Yeah, film it and just say, we'll give you the entertainment.
1: Yeah, because they do exactly. Often have, one of the ones I went to, they've got heaps of artists sort of scattered all the way around.
2: I get it. Casey doesn't want to annoy the NRL because he wants the opportunity in the future if there's one that comes up. So
1: This is a start, Casey. People like us saying we want you, putting it live, you know, maybe they could start, you know, all our listeners could start sending messages somehow and we can start something and get you there.
3: Oh, look, I mean, even last night there were people calling Talkback Radio in Sydney and them getting tagged on socials. It's nice. I mean, I'm grateful for that. But, it's one of those things. It's a shame because, as I said, I think at the end of the day, not just me, but any Australian artist would give their right arm for that opportunity. So that's all I'm going to say. It's just such a shame. It really is.
2: And if you do get it, mate, no pressure. What? AFL gets Kylie.
1: Yeah.
2: And also, NRL gets Casey.
1: And if he does get it, he's got one arm. So good luck playing the guitar.
3: We'll make it happen. We'll make it happen.
0: Thanks, Casey.
3: Thanks, guys.
2: See you, mate.
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1: You just remember what your old past said. Yeah, you got rid of me.
2: Oh, I'm secretly chuffed. We're going to let's start a thing and get Casey Barnes at the NRL.
3: Well, if not, does Lachie Neal sing?
0: Lachey.
2: Oh, he's free.
3: Get Lachey up there. That's his boy band name.
2: At least he'll be in a grand final.
3: Poor bloke. I did not feel sorry for that guy. Brisbane still might appeal.
2: No.
3: Appeal.
2: That's called karma. I mean. It's called karma.
3: All right.
4: Never should have brought it up.
3: All right. See you tomorrow. I'm opening up a can of worms now.
2: I'm going to get a coffee. It's not a woman sad for Lachie Neal, I can assure you.
3: I'm going to get a coffee.
1: Yeah, you've got a friend in me.
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4: We went whale washing, so many whales out there at the top of Deba. 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Tail in the air and both fins in the air. 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It was just sitting there. It looked like it was like clapping. Going, yeah, everybody put your hands in the air and give me and breach.
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2: It's a minute past nine. Hi, I'm Lucy Knight. Police are yet to make any arrests following a shocking attack on a security guard at Westfield Coomera. An altercation erupted between the 66-year-old man and a group of teens at around 6:40 last night before he was bashed by two young males, suffering a head injury when he fell to the ground. The guard was taken to the uni hospital in a serious condition while his attackers remain on the run. A teenage girl has been kicked by a horse at a property in Logan. The girl suffered significant head and chest injuries in the incident in Chambers Flat at around 7:30 last night. She was rushed to Queensland Children's Hospital in a potentially life-threatening condition. The Coalition says Anthony Albanese remains out of touch when it comes to fuel costs. The opposition is calling for another cut to the fuel excise as prices at the Bowser rise to their highest in 6 months. National Senate leader Bridget McKenzie telling Seven, Aussies are feeling the pressure.
15: We're putting on the table a fuel price shield that when that international price stays over $100 a barrel for more than 2 weeks, that it's an automatic reduction, a halving of the fuel excise for motorists.
2: And the burger restaurant founded by Mark Wahlberg in the heart of Surfers has closed during the first week of school holidays. Wahlburgers has shut up shop after first opening in 2022. It comes a few months after the company who owns the franchise rights was placed into administration. To sport, the Lions are considering a potential appeal following last night's shock verdict at the AFL Tribunal. Lachie Neale will miss the grand final after the Tribunal upheld a one-match ban for his gut punch on Hawthorn's Jack Ginnivan, despite his exemplary record. And Aussie sprinter Rowan Browning has shocked the athletics world, announcing his retirement at the age of 28. It comes just weeks after he secured gold at the Glasgow Commonwealth Games. Browning retires as the fourth fastest Aussie male sprinter ever. We'll check Gold Coast weather next.
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2: To the weather, partly cloudy today, top of 24 with a possible shower. Looking like a few showers tomorrow and 24 again, a possible shower on Friday, partly cloudy Saturday, then mostly sunny Sunday morning with a late shower possible. At the Seaway right now, it's 22 degrees. 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

0: Shepherd and more live at Jose Carreras and Friends. Karen from Ashmore is very excited.
1: This means I've got through.
0: Yes, you've won a double pass. Plus, a lucky Gold Coaster will win the ultimate VIP money can't buy upgrade. Another chance to win coming up. In my head.

0: 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What have you got for me?
1: On Hope Island Road, on the western side of the big roundabout intersection with Helensvale, there's a very large kangaroo trying to go back and forth across the road.
0: Oh, what? Where are you exactly?
1: You know where the Hope Island Tavern is?
0: Yep.
1: Next to the Maccas. Yeah, it's a big roundabout that's near that. It's on the western side of that roundabout.
0: Okay, everyone needs to slow down and take care there. Shoot.
1: I don't know how long it's been in that vicinity for.
0: Thank you so much, Shireen.
1: Anytime. No.

0: for coming to Dog Obedience Class. I'm Sue. 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
1: Benson Boone.
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1029 Hot Tomato, the Gold Coast Best Music Variety. Olivia with you. Coming up after 10, your chance to win those tickets to the iconic night out at the Gabba. What an event. Robbie Williams, The Cause, Ronan Keating, Natalie Imbruglia, Darren Hayes, Shepherd It Is, Jose Carreras and Friends, and a lucky Gold Coast will score the ultimate VIP money. Can't buy upgrade.

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0: Tomato, the Gold Coast best music variety, and the 20 song in a row music marathon continues. Bon Jovi and Nicky Yorr. And Daisy Sunroof coming up, and of course, your chance to win tickets to the iconic night out. It is Jose Carreras and Friends.
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2: It's 10 o'clock. Hi, I'm Lucy Knight. A multi-vehicle crash is causing major hold-ups on a busy Gold Coast road this morning. Several cars have collided at around 9:40 on Bundle Road in Bundle, heading southbound near Salerno Street, with reports two people are injured. Firefighters are now on scene, with paramedics still on the way. Police are scouring CCTV to track down a group of teens following a violent assault at a Gold Coast shopping centre. A 66-year-old male security guard was bashed by two young males at around 7:40 last night after approaching a group of teens. He suffered serious head injuries after falling and smacking his head on the ground during the assaults. His attackers fled the scene and remain on the run. Gold Coast travellers heading to Sydney are facing hour-long delays on some flights due to thick fog in the harbour city. Several flights are about 2 hours behind schedule, while one Virgin flight is delayed by 5 hours. Passengers are being urged to check in with their airline about their flight status. And a dead humpback whale has been removed from a beach on the Sunshine Coast.